0: Under Pressure from Queen and David Bowie on Steve Gorman Rocks, kicking off a Thursday night with as fine a rock slash pop song as has ever been written and recorded and released and produced and everything else. I love that song like there's no tomorrow.
1: There's never been a duo like that, like artists that mesh up so well continually. Like, they have made the most amazing pairing throughout music history. That's my opinion, though.
0: I see what you're saying, but I call it a cinco because there's four members of Queen and one David Bowie.
1: Okay, true.
0: So
1: true.
0: I call it a cinco. Best cinco tune of all time, for sure. Here's John Mellencamp when he was still known as John Cougar Mellencamp. This is Small Town.
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0: Pink Floyd, Hey You from the Wall on Steve Gorman Rocks, that album from 1979. In 1979, I used the word cool all the time. I'd say, oh, man, that guy's cool. Oh, yeah, thanks for the Coke, man. Cool. And I still say the word cool all the time, almost 50 years later, which is not a surprise because cool is the one word that has stood the test of time for well over 100 years now. Every generation has its own slang. Slang terms come and then they go, but not cool. It's crazy to think about the fact that, yes, over a century ago, people were using the word cool. Somebody can be laid back. Oh, man, they're so cool. Or just really likable. You say, hey, cool it, man. Or, hey, are we cool? All the different ways we use the word cool. It is the heavyweight champion of slang words. My grandparents knew the word. My parents knew the word. My kids know the word. Cool is just simply cool.
1: Topeka's rock leader, V100.
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0: The Cult with Fire Woman on Steve Gorman Rocks. Bob Seger went to Muscle Shoals, Alabama, the legendary studio town, heard a demo song that somebody down there had cut and said, I wish I'd written it, but I'm sure is that going to record it. That song is called Old Time Rock and Roll.
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0: Bob Seger, Old Time Rock and Roll on Steve Gorman Rocks. I mentioned that's a song that he did not write, but in fact took from a songwriter down in Muscle Shoals, Alabama. He said, man, that's great. I got to have that one. The band AC/DC, not a lot of covers in their recorded history. They pretty much write their own stuff. And this track, a huge moment in the band's career as it signaled a new beginning. A tragic turn of events led to Brian Johnson replacing Bon Scott. Bon's death weighed heavily over the band for years, but their first recordings after the death, they put up a song paying tribute to the great Bon Scott. It leads off Back in Black. This is Hell's Bells.
1: V100.

0: It's time for Questionable Wisdom on Steve Gorman Rocks. Here's April Rose with tonight's question.
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2: Okay.
1: Now, Kate says her mother-in-law is mad at her for not getting her a birthday present, and she's retaliating by taking Kate's daughter to the pet store.
2: Okay.
1: And she's going to buy her all kinds of fish. She's buying her rodents, which then she brought home and expects to live in her house. Steve, what should she do?
2: Okay, Katie's mother-in-law is sending the little girl home with fish and rodents as a retaliation.
1: Yeah.
2: Because Kate didn't get her a birthday present. So Kate's mother-in-law is clearly 4 years old.
1: But yes.
2: A vindictive child.
1: Yeah.
2: Parents have every right to tell their parents, you're no longer welcome around my kids if you're going to be crazy.
1: Uh-huh.
2: If you want to be a great grandparent, just love your grandkids and respect your kids' parenting choices. And by the way, if you have a problem because an adult didn't give you, as a much older adult, a birthday present, you missed the memo a long time ago. Here's how birthdays work. They all matter until 10. And then there's 15. And then there's 16. And then there's 21. And then shut up. I have no time for adults who care about birthdays.
1: Right.
2: That's just me.
1: Well, it's for kids.
2: Call me crazy.
1: It's like grown-ups going to Disney, which I happen to do all the time.
2: Yeah, see? People are weird when you least expect it. Somebody tells you something and you never look at them the same way again. Thanks for sharing that with me, April.
1: No problem, Steve.
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0: Kansas Carry On Wayward Son on Steve Gorman Rocks. A lot of ballparks have the 9x9 challenge. You know, go to a major league game, you can, for a special price, buy 9 hot dogs and 9 beers. And the goal is to eat and drink all of them during the 9 innings of baseball. Well, a group of guys in New England playing a fantasy football league, they added their own wrinkle. They have the 9x9x9 challenge. The person who finished last in the fantasy football league in one day had to do the following: run 9 miles, golf 9 holes, eat 9 donuts, drink 9 shots of espresso, complete 9 runs down a ski slope in Killington, Vermont, and finish 9 nicotine pouches, and then go to Fenway Park in Boston, eat 9 hot dogs, and drink 9 beers through 9 innings of baseball. And ladies and gentlemen, the guy that lost that league did all of that in one day. He's a better man than I ever was on my best day of being a better man.
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0: Pat Benatar with the second greatest song ever called Heartbreaker. I'm sorry, I prefer the Led Zeppelin Heartbreaker.
1: Wait, okay, okay, I hear ya. But she did a good job.
0: No disrespect to Pat, it's a great song. I just gotta stick with my boys. Hey, April, Steve Gorman Sports is coming up in a few minutes.
1: Sports, you say? Oh, yeah.
0: I like that. I'm happy that you're so excited about that. Also, later this hour, today in rock music history. But right now, it's time for Joe Walsh.
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0: Not only does he know rock music, he knows sports too. It's time for Steve Gorman Sports.
1: Steve Gorman Sports. The San Antonio Spurs drew even with the Minnesota Timberwolves last night. They beat the Timberwolves by 38 points, the biggest playoff loss in Timberwolves history. The two teams are tied one game apiece. The series comes back to Minnesota for games 3 and 4. Before the game, Anthony Edwards must have had a sense, a premonition, that the Timberwolves were not going to take the game too seriously. He said before tip-off, the natural tendency for teams that steal the first game, they get blown out in game two. We can't come out cool. Oh, they came out cool, all right. They were awful. After the game, Anthony Edwards said, my mama used to tell me that a hard head makes a soft ass. That's what happened tonight. That, my dear friends, is poetry. A hard head makes a soft ass. I'm going to remember that one. I can't believe I've made it 60 years without ever hearing it. I think the Timberwolves will be fine. I'm not saying they're going to win this series, like a lot of people seem to think, because they were a Jekyll and Hyde team all season long. Dr. Jekyll needs to show back up for game 3, because Mr. Hyde, boy, that was tough to watch. 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
21: In recent years, scientists have really dialed up the urgency to understand PFAS, sometimes referred to as forever chemicals because of how long they take to break down. The latest study found these chemicals may be aging men in their 50s and 60s a bit faster.

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0: Ozzy Osbourne with the first single he ever released as a solo artist, Crazy Train from the Blizzard of Oz. That was 1 year after Billy Squier released his album, Don't Say No. From that record, Lonely is the Night.
1: V100.

Billy Squier, Lonely is the Night on Steve Gorman Rocks. Dave Grohl, the leader of the Foo Fighters, the drummer for Nirvana once upon a time, the guy is kind of like the world's leading spokesperson for his generation about rock and roll music. He's been waving the rock flag. He never wavers. He is the face to many millions of people of rock music. And I heard an interview recently where he said somehow along the way, he missed Alice in Chains. Crazy. He said, this should have been my favorite band for the last 35 years. If you've never really dug into Alice in Chains, trust me, you, like Dave Grohl, will be amazed when you get into those records. What a tremendous band. Here's Alice in Chains, Man in the Box. Topeka's rock leader, V100.

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1: It's May the 7th, April. Let's look back. How about today in rock music history?
2: Let's do it, Steve. I am ready.
1: On this day in 1974, Led Zeppelin had a massive party at New York City's Four Seasons Hotel to celebrate the opening of their new record label, Swan Song Records.
2: So good. Love the name.
1: Swan Song released from that moment forward all of the Led Zeppelin records, but also they signed Bad Company, among others. Woo! On this day in 1968, April, while on a flight back to the United Kingdom, Reginald Kenneth Dwight decided he needed a stage name. And he was thinking about the band he was playing with. They were called Bluesology. And they had a saxophone player named Elton Dean. And they had a singer named Long John Baldry. And he said, could I use one of your names from the two of you and call myself Elton John?
2: Love it. Yeah.
1: And they said, sure. And that is how Elton John came up with his stage name. On this day in 1977, the Eagles went to number one in the Billboard Hot 100 with Hotel California, their fourth number one hit single. It was 6.5 minutes long. The record company said, we will only release it if you edit it shorter. And the band said, no, all or nothing. And the label said, well, I guess we'll release it as is. And as I said, it went to number one. And then the Eagles, after that, could never be told anything ever again.
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26: In recent years, scientists have really dialed up the urgency to understand PFAS, sometimes referred to as forever chemicals because of how long they take to break down. The latest study found these chemicals may be aging men in their 50s and 60s a bit faster than men who are younger or older or women of any age. Experts we talked to said the accumulation of PFAS may lower testosterone levels in men, impair sperm quality, and increase risks of testicular and kidney cancer. Women, it seems, just seem to be able to clear PFAS faster. Now, whether you're a man or a woman, trying to limit your exposure is a great idea. Three ways to do that. Filter your drinking water. Don't use non-stick cookware like Teflon, and avoid fast food packaging, which are sometimes coated with these chemicals. I'm Dr. Sanjay Gupta, helping you live a better life.
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Metallica with The Unforgiven on Steve Gorman Rocks. Forgiveness is a very much a divine concept that only human beings really understand. What do they say? To err is human, to forgive, divine. I had a relationship, a dear friend of mine kind of ghosted me about 8 years ago. He just walked out of my life without any explanation. We recently reconnected, and I told him I forgave him, because I do. Doesn't mean I've forgotten it. Doesn't mean I'm going to just rush back to have this person in my life on a regular basis anymore. But you know what? It's just not worth it. I think not being able to forgive somebody is like holding on to the poison that person left behind when they did whatever they did to you. You got to be able to forgive for your own sake. You got to move on. You don't have to say it's all forgotten, but forgiven, it's for you, not them. And man, it feels good having gone through that recently. A good reminder, forgiveness is a gift to the person doing the forgiving. V100.

0: Werewolves of London, Warren Zevon on Steve Gorman. Rock, Steve, you don't have to answer this, okay? But I just feel like I need to ask you a real question and you need to be on it. Like, not a big deal, but like, what percentage do you wash your hands after you go to the bathroom?
1: I'm going to utilize my constitutional right not to discriminate against myself, and I will choose the Fifth Amendment, Your Honor.
0: I knew it. You guys don't do it unless, like, people are watching, right? Or do you guys just not care? Or you just tell us women that you wash your hands?
1: Actually, I wash my hands a lot, but I didn't until COVID. When the COVID thing happened and they were all that stuff about wash your hands, I got into the habit, and now I will several times a day. I just in the middle of the day, I go wash my hands, and I say that like, okay, yay, good for me. But then B, really bad that it took a pandemic to get me to figure out I should wash my hands more often. Right. It's a muted pride, if you will. That's how I feel.
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0: AC/DC, Dirty Deeds Done Dirt Cheap from the album Dirty Deeds from 1976. I always think about the fact that AC/DC in 1976 were still an up-and-coming band. I mean, I hear Dirty Deeds, that sounds like a band that's the best thing in the world, but really, they were nothing in 1976 outside of their home country of Australia. They hadn't even broken in England yet. They would eventually get to England. They pulled off a legendary residency, a series of shows at the London Marquee Club, one of the most famous rock clubs on planet Earth. England was in the throes of punk rock insanity when AC/DC showed up, and they were more punk than any quote-unquote punk band. They were the real deal. Nobody wanted to mess with AC/DC. Scrappers from the pub scene in Australia? They didn't need safety pins in their cheeks and blue mohawks to let you know they didn't have time for your nonsense. AC/DC, from day one, was bad to the bone. V100.
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16: A better life with Dr. Sanjay Gupta.
17: You know, one of the weirder things I've seen on social media lately is parents feeding their babies butter, like whole sticks of butter. They swear that it helps them feel fuller after meals and get a good night's sleep, among other things. There's actually something to this. You know, butter is full of fat, which a rapidly growing infant needs, but eating butter all the time results in, quote, boxing out other important nutrients they need as well. Spokesperson for the Academy of Nutrition and Dietetics told us she recommends half a teaspoon to a teaspoon melted and then added to a puree. Or as they get older, you can drizzle oil or melted butter over cooked vegetables, she told us. We never say just give butter by itself, and it's not the only source of fat she would recommend. Avocados, hummus, fish, they are great sources of fat as well, and also great foods to introduce. I'm Dr. Sanjay Gupta, helping you live a better life.
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0: Scorpions with Wind of Change from 1991 on Steve Gorman Rocks. Lynyrd Skynyrd, my favorite Skynyrd song. It hasn't changed since the first time I heard this song as a little kid. It just broke my heart for reasons I couldn't even possibly understand. This is Tuesday's Gone.
1: V100.

Lynyrd Skynyrd, Tuesday's gone in the wind on Steve Gorman Rocks. Chris Cornell from Soundgarden's been gone. It's almost a decade now, and that's still so hard to make sense of. Soundgarden, one of the great bands of the late 80s, one of the great bands of the 90s, and then thankfully reunited and had a great run there in the 20-teens. Chris Cornell left behind so many great tunes, but the first absolute unquestioned smash hit the band ever had, well, it just gets better with time. Here's Black Hole Sun. Topeka's rock leader, V100.

0: Sean. Here's what you got to do. Say your name, what band you're from, and then tell our listeners they're listening to Steve Gorman Rocks. Ready? Think you can handle it?
1: Yeah, really easy.
0: Okay, we've got Mr. Confident over here. Let's see what you got.
1: Hey, it's Neil Sean from Journey, and you're listening to Steve Gorman Rocks.
0: Okay, now do it like 500 more times.
1: Yeah, that's like a little rough, man.

0: McCartney, Live and Let Die on Steve Gorman Rocks. Now, Steve Paul's written like so many songs, hundreds of songs, and I imagine he's always looking for creative inspirations, but please tell me if this is actually a fact, because you would know. Did Paul McCartney eat a carrot or some sort of crunchy vegetable and record the sound for a song? Is this true?
1: Oh, it's absolutely true. Paul McCartney chewed a carrot on a song. But the craziest part is that it wasn't the first time he's chewed a raw vegetable on a record. In 1967, McCartney chewed celery on a Beach Boys track called Vegetables. But as far as the carrots go, yeah, that wasn't that long ago. It wasn't on one of his own songs. It was for a group from Wales called Super Furry Animals. They were very big in the UK. And what happened was there was an award show, and McCartney and the band met backstage at the show. And he said, we've got a track and we need someone to chew a carrot, like joking around. Right. And he said, sure, just let me know when you need it. You know, he's down for anything. And so they sent him a track so he could keep time with the chewing of some carrots. And he did it and he put it on and it made it on their album. And then recently, the isolated track of just McCartney chewing the carrot was posted publicly. I'd like to say, you know, it's not a world premiere, but it's pretty darn cool. Anyway, take a listen to this, April. You can always tell when a beetle is chewing a carrot because I take it seriously. Topeka's Rock Leader, V100.
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13: A better life with Dr. Sanjay Gupta.
14: In recent years, scientists have really dialed up the urgency to understand PFAS, sometimes referred to as forever chemicals because of how long they take to break down. The latest study found these chemicals may be aging men in their 50s and 60s a bit faster than men who are younger or older or women of any age. Experts we talked to said the accumulation of PFAS may lower testosterone levels in men, impair sperm quality, and increase risks of testicular and kidney cancer. Women, it seems, just seem to be able to clear PFAS faster. Now, whether you're a man or a woman, trying to limit your exposure is a great idea. Three ways to do that. Filter your drinking water. Don't use non-stick cookware like Teflon, and avoid fast food packaging, which are sometimes coated with these chemicals. I'm Dr. Sanjay Gupta, helping you live a better life.
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25: 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Now, let's get back to the music. This is Steve Gorman.

The Black Crowes, Hard to Handle from Shake Your Moneymaker on Steve Gorman Rocks. Otis Redding recorded that song pretty late in life, for his life anyway. Shortly before his death, he recorded Hard to Handle. It was never released as a single. It was never a hit for Otis Redding, but it was one of those songs that a whole lot of other artists jumped on. The Grateful Dead played that song for years. Tom Jones played that song for years. There's even a recorded version of old Hollywood star Mae West singing Hard to Handle. So when my former band, the Black Crowes, decided to do it, we had no idea it would become such a signature version of Hard to Handle. We thought we're just another one of many bands that are going to take a crack at this song. Our producer, George Drakoulias, shaped it for us. He said, just pretend it's Walk This Way. Play it more like Aerosmith. And that's all it took. We knew from the reaction of everyone we played our first record for, they would hear Hard to Handle and go, oh boy, oh no, that's something different. And it certainly was for us. That song changed our lives. V100.

0: Sweet Emotion, Aerosmith on Steve Gorman Rocks. Steve, have you ever been called sweet? I feel like that's not your adjective, but maybe I'm wrong.
1: Many times.
0: What? Seriously? Okay, so you have a sweetness to you that you just don't reveal on the show. You just save it for another place.
1: Oh, yeah. I'm like sugar. I'm like jelly. I'm like whatever you want, man. I mean, I'm like that chocolatey hazelnut spread, whatever you call it, that goes good on everything. That's me.
0: Ooh, I like where this went.
1: That stuff is so sweet, I can't remember what it's called.
0: Nutella, right?
1: There you go. That's what it was.
0: You are Nutella.
1: No, I definitely provide the salty, more acerbic side of my nature here for Steve Gorman Rocks. Because I don't want the people to know that I'm just the kind of guy who will literally cry at a TV commercial sometimes.
0: Oh, you do? Like, I assume you cry in sports, but TV commercials too?
1: I go down the internet rabbit hole on Instagram where I'm just watching friends reunite that haven't seen each other in years. Oh, I'm just weeping every time.
0: Oh. Don't worry, I won't tell a soul.
1: Yeah, I'm just making all that crap up. I couldn't care less.
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0: Not only does he know rock music, he knows sports too. It's time for Steve Gorman Sports.
1: Steve Gorman Sports. The San Antonio Spurs drew even with the Minnesota Timberwolves last night. They beat the Timberwolves by 38 points, the biggest playoff loss in Timberwolves history. The two teams are tied one game apiece. The series comes back to Minnesota for games 3 and 4. Before the game, Anthony Edwards must have had a sense, a premonition, that the Timberwolves were not going to take the game too seriously. He said before tip-off, the natural tendency for teams that steal the first game, they get blown out in game two. We can't come out cool. Oh, they came out cool, all right. They were awful. After the game, Anthony Edwards said, my mama used to tell me that a hard head makes a soft ass. That's what happened tonight. That, my dear friends, is poetry. A hard head makes a soft ass. I'm going to remember that one. I can't believe I've made it 60 years without ever hearing it. I think the Timberwolves will be fine. I'm not saying they're going to win this series, like a lot of people seem to think, because they were a Jekyll and Hyde team all season long. Dr. Jekyll needs to show back up for game three, because Mr. Hyde, boy, that was tough to watch. 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
20: You and I have never met, but I'm willing to bet that there is something you would like to do, but you feel like you can't, that it's too hard, that you don't deserve it. A colleague of mine recently told me about this new book called Brave Shift, 30 Mindset Changes to Transform Your Life. It's written by a woman named Michelle Carrer. Carrer says the one thing most people forget when they set a goal is to attach a reason to it. Having that reason is big, because when you don't want to do something that's necessary to reach your goal, you can go back to your reason to find the motivation you need. 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That will make you more likely to succeed, as will asking for help. 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I'm Dr. Sanjay Gupta, helping you live a better life.
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0: Metallica, Wherever I May Roam on Steve Gorman Rocks. We've got the Stones, arguably the most iconic rock and roll song ever, coming up after Classic Rock Rewind. April's going to tell you a story all about it. But first, Alice in Chains.
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1: 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On this day, back in 1965, Keith Richards woke up to the riff for their iconic song, Satisfaction. Okay, let me explain. The story as to how the song was created is a little hazy, but legend has it, Keith always brings a tape recorder on the road with him. He woke up from a sleep in the middle of the night, recorded the riff, wakes up the next morning, and doesn't remember a thing, but he notices the tape recorder was used. When he checks it, he heard that famous Satisfaction riff. If only songwriting were that easy. Now, if Keith had it his way, the song would have came out different. He actually wanted a horn section to play that riff. But hey, I think it came out perfect. So if you're an aspiring musician, just remember, always keep your tape recorder recording. You might just find your Satisfaction. That's your Classic Rock Rewind. I'm April Rose, and this is Steve Gorman Rocks.
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0: The Rolling Stones, Satisfaction on Steve Gorman Rocks. That song was released before I was even born. So I can say, quite honestly, I can't imagine a world without Satisfaction. The Rolling Stones were always looked at as sort of second to the Beatles, mostly because they just showed up later. I think if the Stones had hit North America in 1964 ahead of the Beatles, maybe we'd be looking at those two bands a little differently. Who knows? But the Rolling Stones very much fashioned themselves and positioned themselves as the, not necessarily the antidote to the Beatles, but the other side of the coin. You know, they used to say, the Beatles want to hold your hand, but the Rolling Stones want to spend the night with you. All just imaging, all nonsense. The Beatles and the Stones had far more in common than they were unalike, make no mistake about it. And in fact, the Rolling Stones' newest album, which is being released in next month, features Paul McCartney playing bass. Rivals? Not really. Just two great bands who came out around the same time and always recognized the greatness in each other. V100.
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15: A better life with Dr. Sanjay Gupta.
17: You know, I watched a video the other day about kids getting landlines at home. We haven't had a landline in my house in, I can't even tell you how long. But seeing these parents, about my age, being teleported back to their own childhoods, a simpler time before screens, was really powerful. And as for the kids, they sat and had conversations with their grandparents without multitasking or being distracted by a screen. I thought this was a great way to have kids stay in touch with family members and friends without getting sucked into the smartphone era too young. Of course, you need other people close by to hop on board as well if this is something that's going to work. Perhaps most important, I realized, these relics can be a great conversation starter with your children. You can talk about what it really means to be connected in this day and age. Things have changed a lot. I'm Dr. Sanjay Gupta, helping you live a better life.
18: 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A shopping spree? A trip to the spa? 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

0: Van Halen would jump on Steve Gorman Rocks, a signature song for the band and a big part of the band's story in both positive and negative ways. The biggest hit the band had ever had at that point, so that's great. It led the album 1984 being such a huge success. They sold out arenas all over the world touring for that album. It was their sixth album, and they were bigger than ever. But beneath the surface, underneath that success, was a growing resentment between David Lee Roth and Eddie Van Halen. David Lee Roth loved having a hit, but he did not like the fact that there was synthesizer all over that song. In fact, he had been arguing against Eddie breaking into keyboards for several years. Eddie finally won the argument. Obviously, the success of Jump spoke for itself, but the rift was just too far gone. At the end of the tour, the band all had a meeting and said, yeah, let's take a couple years off and all go do our own things. The Van Halen brothers said, well, actually, that sounds good. I think we're going to move on without you, Dave. And David Lee Roth was on the outside looking in. That argument against the synthesizers, man, I wonder if he knew just how damaging that was, and I wonder if he would do it differently if he had the chance to do it all over again.
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0: AC/DC have a drink on me from Back in Black, kicking off the fifth and final hour of a Thursday night on Steve Gorman Rocks. We've got the Police, Hendrix, Bon Jovi, The Who, John Mellencamp, and we've also got Skynyrd from the second album, Second Helping. Here's Sweet Home Alabama.
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0: Hold on. Stop the music. Steve, why are you in your underwear?
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0: What are you talking about?
1: Dude, just listen.
2: Van Halen's type of band, we're a rock and roll band in the truest sense. I've always thought that if you can't get up there and plug your guitar straight into an amp and play in your underwear, you ain't worth it to begin with.
0: Oh, all right. The pants are coming off.
1: Oh, no. God, no.
0: Yep. Now I am ready to work.
1: Oh, for the love of God.
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0: It's time for Questionable Wisdom on Steve Gorman Rocks. Here's April Rose with tonight's question.
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2: Okay.
1: Now, Kate says her mother-in-law is mad at her for not getting her a birthday present, and she's retaliating by taking Kate's daughter to the pet store.
2: Okay.
1: And she's going to buy her all kinds of fish. She's buying her rodents, which then she brought home and expects to live in her house. Steve, what should she do?
2: Okay, Katie's mother-in-law is sending the little girl home with fish and rodents as a retaliation.
1: Yeah.
2: Because Kate didn't get her a birthday present. So Kate's mother-in-law is clearly 4 years old.
1: Yes.
2: A vindictive child.
1: Yeah.
2: Parents have every right to tell their parents, you're no longer welcome around my kids if you're going to be crazy.
1: Uh-huh.
2: If you want to be a great grandparent, just love your grandkids and respect your kids' parenting choices. And by the way, if you have a problem because an adult didn't give you, as a much older adult, a birthday present, you missed the memo a long time ago. Here's how birthdays work. They all matter until 10. And then there's 15. And then there's 16. And then there's 21. And then shut up. I have no time for adults who care about birthdays.
1: Right.
2: That's just me.
1: Well, it's for kids.
2: Call me crazy.
1: It's like grown-ups going to Disney, which I happen to do all the time.
2: Yeah, see? People are weird when you least expect it. Somebody tells you something and you never look at them the same way again. Thanks for sharing that with me, April.
1: No problem, Steve.
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18: Getting your heart broken can be really rough. It'll happen to most of us at some point in our lives. It's not just an emotional experience, it's a physical one too. Often described as getting the wind knocked out of you, a knot in your stomach, trouble sleeping. I recently spoke about this with Dr. Yoram Yovel, a psychiatrist and neuroscientist. He was on my podcast, Chasing Life. Now, he told me heartbreak doesn't have to last forever. And while your inclination might be to withdraw, isolate, and shut down, it's often the opposite of what supports healing. One of the things that helps us the most is reconnecting to other people you love. And the reverse is also true, he said. If someone you care about is struggling, don't give up on them. You hold the power to comfort loved ones that are in deep physical or emotional distress. I'm Dr. Sanjay Gupta, helping you live a better life.
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Jimi Hendrix, the first single he ever released, Hey Joe, from Are You Experienced on Steve Gorman Rocks. The first single Bon Jovi ever released from 1984, this is Runaway. 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

Bon Jovi with Runaway on Steve Gorman Rocks. I don't know if John Bon Jovi's planning to be on the road this year, but John Mellencamp is. And for the first time in many years, John Mellencamp is going to play the hits, baby. He is a man who, by the end of the 90s, was tired of feeling like a jukebox. He wanted to just write new music, play new music, expand what he was able to do live. He hated the constriction he felt of being expected to play all the biggest songs. In his mind, he's like, haven't you guys heard all these songs enough? I'm writing new music. It's an artist's quandary. Everybody that's ever had the kind of success Mellencamp had, eventually that success wanes and you find fans, new generations of fans, who still want to hear your old music. You just got to work through it. You're going to lose ticket sales if you play new music, but mostly it's worth it for the artist's peace of mind. But now he has made peace with all of that. And if you go see Mellencamp this year, you're going to get all the bangers like this one, Pink Houses. V100.

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1: It's May the 7th, April. Let's look back. How about today in Rocky music history?
2: Let's do it, Steve. I am ready.
1: On this day in 1974, Led Zeppelin had a massive party at New York City's Four Seasons Hotel to celebrate the opening of their new record label, Swan Song Records.
2: So good. Love the name.
1: Swan Song released from that moment forward all of the Led Zeppelin records, but also they signed Bad Company, among others. Woo! On this day in 1968, April, while on a flight back to the United Kingdom, Reginald Kenneth Dwight decided he needed a stage name.
2: Yeah.
1: And he was thinking about the band he was playing with. They were called Bluesology. And they had a saxophone player named Elton Dean. And they had a singer named Long John Baldry. And he said, could I use one of your names from the two of you and call myself Elton John?
2: Love it. Yes.
1: And they said, sure. And that is how Elton John came up with his stage name. Oh! On this day in 1977, the Eagles went to number one in the Billboard Hot 100 with Hotel California, their fourth number one hit single. It was 6.5 minutes long. The record company said, we will only release it if you edit it shorter. And the band said, no, all or nothing. And the label said, well, I guess we'll release it as is. And as I said, it went to number one. And then the Eagles, after that, could never be told anything ever again.
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8: 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Steve's a rock star. He's played with Aerosmith, AC/DC, Metallica, blah, blah, blah, boring. But have you heard his impression of Steven Tyler?
29: You want to get out there and give it to him tonight, baby? Come on!
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0: Foreigner, long, long way from home on Steve Gorman Rocks. We like to provide a service around here, which is every week we lead you from Monday into the weekend.
1: Yes.
0: And we are getting closer with every day. And in fact, April, we've done our job because around here, the weekend does start on Friday. So that means as of right now, I'm officially saying, hey, it's the weekend.
1: My weekend starts on Thursday, actually. Like
0: I like
1: to
0: that
1: party.
0: Even better.
1: Yeah, I like to kind of check out. Like right now, I don't even know what you're talking about. I'm checked out.
0: Well, then tomorrow it's going to be extra credit when you come back and have to work for tomorrow night. But we're going to do that. 5 hours of great music for a Friday night. We'll talk to you then.
1: See you then.
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4: And Tom Show. Mama made us listen to Pink Floyd and Floyd Kramer. We had 3 square meals of mushrooms and cornbread. Mama's kitchen smelled a lot like incense and cathead biscuits. We'd watch Porter and Dolly and then throw on the Grateful Dead. Born and raised on acid country, eating turnip greens and a handful of Nebutol. Yeah, Daddy couldn't take it, he had to go. You can't play Hendrix on a banjo. Mama walked the floor and laid another brick in the wall. Our heroes were Roy Acuff and Abby Hoffman. We grew up outside of Woodstock, Tennessee. Listening to Farron Young and a side of Inagata DeVita. Mama made a well-rounded outcast out of me. Born and raised on acid country. Eating cold ham hocks and a handful of Placidil. Yeah, Daddy couldn't take it, he had to go. Playing Alice Cooper on a dobro. Wearing leather hip huggers, working in the cotton mill. Everybody, and if you don't eat your meat, you can't have any pudding. And son, you're walking on the fighting side of me. Yeah, excuse me while I kiss the sky. I shot a man in Reno just to watch him die. And Chet Atkins playing to get on the MTV. Born and raised on acid country. Making smoke on water sound a lot like Uncle Penn. That's a bluegrass song. Yeah, and Daddy couldn't take it, he had to go. You can't mix Deep Purple and Bill Monroe. Row, row, row, hit it. And sunshine of your love while yodeling.

0: It's Anything Can Happen Day on the Bob and Tom Show. We're in the O'Reilly Auto Parts Studios. Or are we? No, we are. I'm just funning you. Christy Lee at the news desk.
1: Hello.
2: Oh, this is fun.
0: There's Pat Godwin.
3: Hey.
0: Christy's,
1: we sell it.
0: Christy's towing the company line. Look at her.
1: Yeah.
0: Q95 t-shirt.
2: Ah, the old days.
0: Would you wear a Q95 t-shirt, even though you,
2: I designed that shirt.
0: Would you wear?
2: No, of course not.
1: You wouldn't wear it.
0: So you wouldn't wear a band?
2: I told you, I don't wear t-shirts.
0: If you were in a band, you wouldn't wear a band t-shirt of that band?
2: No, I think that's weird.
0: Oh, okay.
1: You think it's weird if you wear a band t-shirt if you're in the band?
2: Yeah.
4: I do too. I think that's weird.
3: Yeah, you don't do that.
2: Yeah.
1: Okay.
2: Now, I'll tell you what cool is.
1: Well, then I should go change my shirt.
0: Yeah.
2: No, because your name isn't on it.
0: Well, thanks for reminding us of that.
2: We did the Christy Lee t-shirts. I'm not saying they didn't sell, but...
0: When did we do that?
1: I did a Christy Lee t-shirt.
0: Oh,
1: I did a Christy Lee
0: You know what? I have
1: t-shirt.
0: Two or three boxes of Chick McGee shirts in my garage.
2: I say we could sell it. We could auction them off.
0: I gave mine away.
1: They're probably on some... children in Africa right now.
2: I have been getting...
0: I'm not going to do that, but...
2: I've been getting emails.
1: I think Amy did it, actually.
2: Because a lot of our stuff, especially some of the CDs and stuff, are showing up on eBay and that sort of thing. Mm-hmm. But there are a number of really rare Bob and Tom things, things that I don't have any memory of.
1: Okay, I have a friend who is probably the biggest Bob and Tom collector. And he has begged me for the Rolling Stone clock, the cover that we had. We had a few clocks made.
2: Oh, yeah, sure.
1: That's like his holy grail.
2: I'll be happy to give him one if I can. I have one somewhere.
1: If you have one,
2: okay, but yeah.
1: I know somebody that would really appreciate it.
0: I don't have time for him. I don't want to meet him. Keep him away.
1: Oh, he's a wonderful man.
2: I'll tell you what, actually.
1: His wife's my dog groomer, so
0: I have no need for him.
2: A couple quick things here. just yesterday, I saw a Bob and Tom hat that I have never seen.
0: I moved to San Diego back in 95, I was in a checkout line at Ralph's or Vaughn's, forget which one, and the cashier took great interest in my Bob and Tom t-shirt that you guys in a sardine can on the front. I forget what
2: that's been.
1: Oh, yeah.
2: That was one of the most
3: canned
2: popular.
3: Laughter.
2: Canned Laughter was
3: like
2: the name. That was a Rob Day drawing. That's one of the most popular shirts we ever did.
0: Love the Rob Day.
2: He just did our most recent Cincinnati poster. That great poster. There's one... somewhere in here, but not behind me. But that does remind me, if you have any, lately I've been getting a lot of great shots of stuff back in the day, especially shots with Bob.
1: Mm-hmm.
2: If you have any, I got a great letter from a guy yesterday who took a bunch of shots at a live day show with Leonard Skinner that we did. And he sent them to me. It's just tremendous because we don't have a lot of the photographs because our main photographer had a flood in his storage unit, and so we lost a ton of stuff.
1: Oh, I didn't know that.
2: Yeah, and there's more to it, but yeah, so we don't have a whole bunch of stuff.
0: Rain's going to fall.
2: That we had, on all of us, paid for, and it's a long story. But if you have any old photographs of us, please, by all means, email them to us or do whatever. Send them, write me a note, and I'll, grab them. I'd love to see them.
0: Yeah, hand Tom a note, will you?
2: What do you mean? Don't hand me a note. You can email us, you dick. It's bobandtom@bobandtom.com.
0: Well, they can't hand me a note either. I mean, they could.
2: Sure, they could. They could walk up to you and go, "Are you Chick McGee?"
0: How dare they?
4: You've been served. Has anybody in this room been served?
3: Yes.
4: Is that a fun?
3: No. It's the worst.
0: No more questions from Josh, okay?
2: No, it's funny because when I was served.
0: I've been served.
2: It
1: really?
2: Was, the person was real friendly. Hey, hi, are you Tom? Uh-huh.
4: Right.
2: And then they read you your,
1: Are you serious?
2: Yeah.
4: It's a little tougher for you guys because you didn't know if it was just a listener wanting to say hi.
3: Exactly.
0: I was served by a lady who evidently I tried to pick up in a bar like two or three years before, and that's how she recognized me. And she goes, "Oh, yeah, here's a paper." While I'm staring at the paper, she goes, you tried to pick me up in a bar a couple years ago.
4: That's amazing. Oh. That's a pretty good meet cute.
0: What a...
4: The woman who serves the guy, they end up having a... liking each other?
0: Yes.
2: Yeah, I got served because I had read a news story on the air about a guy, and this happened in a lot of places, and I think it may still happen. There was an outdoor venue called Castle Farms. We now live in the era of the sheds, mm-hmm. they call them, and they've gotten a lot.
4: Like an amphitheater?
2: Yeah, there's a Blossom Center was one of the famous ones. There's, what is it, Wolf Trap or whatever? The famed outdoor venues.
0: Red Where Rock. Is this? What are you talking about?
2: This one was up in Michigan.
0: What's
2: the
0: name of it?
2: Castle Farms.
0: Well, not everyone knows Castle Farms.
2: Like, I know. I was
4: like Charlevoix?
2: I was describing what it was. Thank you, Ace. Near Charlevoix. The point being, they didn't have adequate bathroom facilities.
4: Oh.
2: And they would...
0: what did you do, Tom?
2: I didn't do anything. Let me finish. They would bust people for... They'd bust guys for peeing in the woods.
4: Oh, right there.
2: But the problem was they charged them with indecent exposure.
1: Right.
4: Yeah.
2: So it became a real problem. Mm-hmm. I had read a news story, unaware that that's what the situation was. So I had to talk about, the source of the story was whatever, the Associated Press. But I got served.
1: Did you go to jail?
2: No. I didn't pee in the woods.
1: You peed in a sink.
2: Let me rephrase it. I probably did pee in the woods, but didn't get caught.
1: Didn't you get caught peeing somewhere in a sink or something?
0: In a sink,
1: What'd you do?
2: I didn't get caught. I was noticed.
4: There were witnesses, but he didn't get.
2: I was at...
0: pee in a sink if there are urinals available.
2: That was at the outdoor venue near Chicago. It also has inadequate bathroom facilities.
1: Okay.
2: So
3: all to a judge.
0: So these people who got indecent exposure, they have to report to their neighbors?
4: Sometimes.
2: I mean,
4: they're on a list.
2: Yeah. I mean, it's really not.
4: It's not fair.
2: Yes. These aren't guys that were. It's just people who go in the woods and pee, and the cops would just sit there and nail them.
0: Well, it's against the law.
2: Yeah, but it's stupid. They need to.
4: If anything, that's decent exposure.
2: Yeah.
4: I mean, what would you prefer? It's indecent for him to sit there and pee his pants. That's grosser.
0: That's true.
2: Or don't license the facility if they don't have enough bathrooms. Now we're getting off track. The point is, if you have any great photographs of anything from the show from the past, by all means, let me know. And
0: somehow
2: I would like to see them. You can hand me a note while you're serving me for peeing in the sink, or you can email me, bobandtom@bobandtom.com. And we'll put together some of these photographs we've been getting and put them up. But there are a lot of things that we don't remember doing.
1: Oh, yeah.
4: Chick, do you believe in precognitive crime, like in Minority Report?
0: Absolutely.
4: So you would be for it?
0: I would be.
4: Where somebody would just walk in right now and arrest you for something you haven't done yet?
0: I haven't done yet. We have, according to the precogs, you're going to kill somebody at 9:30 this morning Eastern time. Yeah.
2: Which movie was that?
4: Minority Report. Minority it's a great Report. Movie.
0: Yeah. Tom Cruise. It deserves Spielberg. A look.
2: Is that the one where he walks in the mall and the signs start going, oh, Mr. Yep. Cruise, you can buy this? And we have that now.
4: Yeah, yes, yeah.
2: So maybe we're around the way.
0: His cereal box talks to him with commercials or something.
4: Yeah,
0: everything's got commercials.
2: Yeah. That's almost happening as we speak.
0: I know almost about it there.
2: Yeah. Okay, well, good to know. And that's a cool shirt, Christy. I'm glad that you like it.
1: I'm glad you designed it.
2: And I'm glad it finally came out. Now, we have other delightful things coming up. Do you want to give me a sports preview over there?
0: NBA playoffs last night, and that sound you heard in the evening was a can of worms opening. NCAA has decided to expand March Madness by 8 teams next season. That's right. The new 76-team brackets.
2: That's great. Why not?
0: For men and women will feature 12 games involving 24 teams, and then those winning
1: How much money can these people get?
0: Go into the 64-team bracket.
1: Is the NIT going to go away?
2: I don't know. I don't think so.
0: Probably not. Well,
1: I mean, what's the point?
0: I don't...
2: Having some fun, shooting some hoops. What's wrong with that? I mean, every year, no matter what they do, they could have every team of every division in the tournament and people would still bitch.
0: Yes. You know, they have like a alternate tournament to the NIT, like the College Long Island.
4: Is that right?
2: No,
0: technology.
2: No, it's the traditional invitational tournament.
1: Oh, it is.
2: Yeah, the DIT. You don't know about that?
1: Oh.
2: Oh, that's ladies' basketball.
0: I was going.
4: He was so busy formulating that, he didn't know where you were going.
1: Right. Yeah.
2: I'm sorry, where were you going?
0: The College of Long Island Institute of Technology. Did you know that the Charlotte Hornets have the airport code on their uniforms? Christy, would you care to tell them what the airport code is?
1: CLT.
0: Right there on the jersey.
2: And every pilot you meet will tell you it's almost the hardest airport in the country to find.
1: I giggle every time I have to fly.
4: Like blood clot? What do you guys think?
2: That's right.
0: Female orgasm.
2: That was our sports preview.
0: It's a myth.
1: I'm going to kill you.
0: Yeah. And, a power lifter. We'll talk about power lifters.
2: Okay.
0: And hairdos.
2: I have a question about power lifting.
1: What do you have a question?
0: I have an answer.
2: Do you know you've reached your limit when something breaks or pops or explodes?
1: That's a horrible thing to think of.
4: Because that can happen at weight that you have surpassed a while ago.
0: There's a video out there.
4: You can hurt yourself lifting 20 pounds if you're...
0: Both his legs buckle at the same time.
2: Oh.
0: Yeah.
1: No, thanks.
4: There is no limit.
2: Okay.
4: That's what the true power lifters
2: do.
0: Human endurance.
2: Yesterday, he has the record for picking up things with one finger.
0: No, not picking up things.
4: Yeah, deadlifting at
0: one
4: point.
0: Was it picking up things?
3: Yeah, I think so.
2: He could pick up the most...
0: The things you find interesting.
2: Well, you read it yesterday.
0: You made it to him. You made me read it.
4: But yeah, that guy could deadlift. Yeah, I think it was a couple hundred pounds.
0: I want to say
1: 300.
0: Yeah, but 350.
2: I think do you reach your limit when your knuckle
1: separates
2: and your finger falls off?
4: That shouldn't stop a true power lifter.
2: I mean, it's kind of like the thing in Monty Python where they start cutting off the arms. He goes, all right, I'm not.
0: Want it or not?
2: Okay, well, we'll find out.
4: You got nine other fingers to work with there.
0: That's right.
2: Also coming up today, we never got to the Sherwood Forest is a real place.
0: Oh, son of a...
2: And it's in the news. You're not a Robin Hood fan?
0: No, I'll be waiting with bated breath to find out where Sherwood Forest is.
4: Care for that anti-capitalist story of
0: robbing the rich, giving to the poor. Yeah, yeah.
2: But you're the Anglophile. I thought you'd be excited about Sherwood Forest.
0: All things British. My gosh, you've got to cut it off somewhere. They were street ruffians.
2: They were a band of merry men.
0: They were a
4: merry to them
0: at best. A gang accosting people.
4: Yes.
0: At the side of the
4: road. A roving menace.
0: Yes.
2: Or some might say gifted, generous souls who use their archery skills to help others.
0: It's interesting you take that stance because you'd be the first one they come for in this room.
2: Now, interestingly enough, I learned a word from the Robin Hood legend.
4: Mm.
2: Do you know the word tonsure?
4: Yes.
1: Mm-hmm.
2: Want to care to explain what it means?
4: That's the hairstyle that Friar Tuck has.
2: In that case. Not today's word, that's known as the full Mel Cooley.
0: Nope. No, it's not.
1: Is that where tonic came from? Tonic?
4: Maybe in Latin, the tonic.
0: In 1961, it might have been called the Mel Cooley.
2: What is it called today?
0: The tonsure, I would
4: The Larry David?
0: Guess.
3: Yeah, Larry David. Let's go.
0: No. Well, Mel Cooley has Larry David's hairstyle. Yeah, that's true.
2: Well, I will push on.
0: Nobody has the circle on top.
4: Friar
1: Tuck.
0: Don't you have
2: the yarmulke or the skull cap?
4: That's your theory, isn't it?
2: My theory is, yeah.
4: Right,
2: once these religious guys started aging, they went, wait a minute, I look like an old man. I go, make me a hat.
0: I once knew a man named Tuck.
2: Okay. Christy Lee.
0: You had a tremendous
2: time. You got a big weekend ahead. How are you going to get everywhere?
1: Yeah, I'm going to drive all the way to Chicago in my Tucson hybrid.
0: Do you have to drive to a surprise Mother's Day celebration?
1: It's not a surprise. Hybrid? I know I'm going. They know I'm coming.
0: Really?
1: They offered to come to me, but I would rather go there and spend the whole weekend.
0: Are you the only mother invited, or do you have to share the spotlight?
1: No, it's just me.
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2: Thank you, Christy. Fortunately, I have a story that will make Chick happy. I guarantee it because it involves a golden retriever.
0: Okay.
2: Right. And It's just a wonderful, wonderful golden retriever story.
4: And you mean make Chick happier? He's happy.
0: Yeah.
2: Oh, really?
0: Good. Okay. You know what we need to do? You and I need to go to Golden, Colorado for the Golden Days, where all the golden retrievers.
4: You guys should do that.
0: As far as the eye can see. On Main Street in Golden.
2: I took my golden retriever to a lacrosse game last evening.
0: How'd that work out?
2: It was great. As soon as I got there, it started raining. He looked at me and he said, umbrella? No, sorry. But we still had a good time.
0: He's a good boy.
2: He's a good boy.
0: He's a big boy.
2: And then we dried him off when he got home.
0: He's a big sweetie.
2: And he speaks in complete sentences. It's very odd. You ever notice that about your dog?
0: Don't believe you.
2: when he talks to me, it's always, by the way, pause. Comma.
1: Really?
4: Complete with beats and everything.
0: Yeah, wow. You got great comedic time.
2: Coming up, Sherwood Forest. I think a story that Chick will hate that Pat will love. About a beer that's trying to rip off the legend of John Lennon. Mm-hmm. Calls itself John Lemon Beer.
5: No.
2: John, no.
0: Lemon. That's fine.
5: Lemon.
2: No, it's not fine.
5: Imagine 5% ABV.
0: You know, well, let's face it. You know why I drank. Yeah, we know. Yoko. Okay.
2: And then the newest cosmetic enhancement surgery in Asia.
0: Is it your wiener?
2: No, it's a doozy. Wait till you hear about that. We'll tell you about it right here from the O'Reilly Auto Parts Studios. 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
18: A Better Life with Dr. Sanjay Gupta. In recent years, scientists have really dialed up the urgency to understand PFAS, sometimes referred to as forever chemicals because of how long they take to break down. The latest study found these chemicals may be aging men in their 50s and 60s a bit faster than men who are younger or older or women of any age. Experts we talked to said the accumulation of PFAS may lower testosterone levels in men, impair sperm quality, and increase risks of testicular and kidney cancer. Women, it seems, just seem to be able to clear PFAS faster. Now, whether you're a man or a woman, trying to limit your exposure is a great idea. Three ways to do that. Filter your drinking water. Don't use non-stick cookware like Teflon, and avoid fast food packaging, which are sometimes coated with these chemicals. I'm Dr. Sanjay Gupta, helping you live a better life.
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1: No.
2: No.
0: Okay.
2: No.
1: No, no, no. They didn't put the head of a lion on top of a
2: although that's person. Really cool. It's the best of both worlds at HyundaiUSA.com.
3: Thank you very much, Chick. So our letter is brought to you by Hyundai. Do you want to start?
1: I have a couple.
3: Okay, you start.
1: This is one for Pat.
0: Ladies first.
1: This is from Justin. Good morning, Justin. He loves the show. He goes on and on and on, but he especially wants to mention Pat.
4: Oh, yeah?
1: His songs are incredibly creative, and they're consistently a highlight of the show for
4: well,
1: me.
4: Well, well, well.
1: There you go.
2: Well, how did you...
3: And then he wrote, P.S., I can't wait to see Pat's a special coming up, the so-called Dry Bar special. I understand he has a really cool song that's a tribute to President Harry Truman and his adventures in Korea.
2: He's like a dog with a bone,
1: yeah,
2: isn't he?
1: Yeah, he won't let it go.
0: Tom's worried that Pat's special might have...
2: something dated.
0: Yes.
2: Yeah.
5: Worry not, my friend.
2: You know,
0: perhaps a Mel Cooley.
2: Right? A Mel Cooley.
5: Then came Bronson.
2: Then came Bronson.
0: This is dated, but it's so modern. I don't know if Tom will get it.
2: Oh,
0: you know
2: okay.
0: what I'm saying?
2: Okay, yeah.
3: Go ahead.
2: Yep.
0: You went to a lacrosse game last night.
3: I did.
0: Well, Chris writes in a fun fact about lacrosse in France. It's called La Crisscross. And you can't run, you have to jump.
3: I get that.
0: Oh, go. Okay.
3: Those are the guys that wore their pants backwards.
2: Yes. Yes.
3: Don't you love it when someone starts a fad that no one picks up on?
0: There were some kids at school that tried it.
3: They did the backwards pants thing?
0: Yeah, yeah, yeah. And they were cool kids.
2: Absolutely.
0: Like, they were popular cool kids.
2: What?
3: Are these guys still around?
0: I think now they're in their 30s.
6: Friend's dead.
0: Oh, jeez. Hey. I mean, I'm glad you told this.
1: Is it Chris or is it Cross?
0: I don't remember.
3: How did he go? Did he?
5: On the cross.
2: Jump.
0: Yeah, he jumped.
5: Jesus,
0: jump.
3: Didn't know that, sorry.
2: Don't jump, John. But what the hell?
3: I love when something comes out that it's going to be the next big thing and then it isn't.
0: Like
3: Johnny Carson with the Nehru jacket. That's one of the most famous ones.
0: And when I say a couple kids did it, it was a week. You know, it did not last.
3: Yeah, they had.
2: You missed Tom being top of mind. Johnny Carson with the Nehru jacket.
3: I think that culturally is one of the most famous faux pas where he thought that was going to be a big thing.
2: I'm surprised that's not on Pat's new Dry Bar special.
3: No, that happened
5: the night that Johnny died.
1: I thought you were going to bring up the three-legged pants.
3: Yeah, that never took off.
2: Is that Eldridge?
3: Yes, Eldridge Cleaver from the famous Black Panther Party, the author of a great book called Soul on Ice. Eldridge Cleaver came out with pants that had a special slot and tube for the male member and sack.
0: You got to try these things.
2: Yeah.
3: It did not take off.
0: To see if they'll take off or not.
1: Sure.
2: I remember seeing those in the catalog and wanting to order a pair. I remember that.
0: These are pioneers, my friend.
2: Yes.
3: But certain things. Remember the shoes that, what were they called? Earth shoes, maybe?
2: Earth shoes?
1: They still make those.
3: Yeah. But I mean, they make like five of them a year.
1: Oh, you'd be surprised.
3: Weren't they the ones with the toes were higher than the heel?
2: Mm-hmm. Something like that.
1: Yes.
0: So you're walking like this?
2: A little bit.
1: It was a gradual.
3: This was before the era of influencers.
0: I better look these up.
3: When to have a theory about something, even an idiot could get it manufactured.
1: They were actually quite comfortable. Josh, don't listen to him. He probably never owned a pair and
2: didn't know.
1: They really were, and they still make them.
0: Oh, yeah, there's a whole website.
1: Their website. Yeah.
3: Oh, they're practically the Nikes of... footwear.
1: Oh, my God.
0: Oh, really? Because these, honestly, maybe back in the day, they weren't very good, but they look nice.
1: No, they were nice, too. God.
2: What sort of foot? So much for the Earth Shoe Sports Desk.
1: Yeah.
2: What sort of footwear did you wear around the campus of Columbia when you were
0: I would guess
2: taking
0: loafers
2: classes.
0: With no socks.
3: Most of the time, topsiders with no socks.
0: Yes, topsiders with no socks.
2: Yeah. I thought maybe you in a boot, possibly. Like a
1: beetle boot?
2: Yeah, like a combat boot.
3: No, that's all I wear now are boots. You know.
0: Like during, he had like a Bowie phase a little bit?
2: I think so.
3: No. But you can imagine I did, but I didn't.
2: Did you wear anything that was a fad that you're embarrassed by now? We have to know.
3: I wore kind of flared jeans there. There was about a 5-year period where those were pretty big.
2: Big bells.
3: You look
2: baby.
3: Pictures of any band, would it be about 75 to 78? They're going to be wearing those.
2: Yeah.
1: Surprised you weren't a Chelsea bells. Boot

0: guy. I would have seen you as that.
1: Never wore them.
2: Mm. Dear Bob and Tom Show.
0: Boot now. Yeah, you have them on.
3: I love them.
2: This is from Dennis. It's a picture of, you were talking about bathroom signs and creative ways to present women and men.
1: When I was in the Bahamas getting married a few weeks ago, one of the places we ate, I think it was the place called Sip Sip, but I walked into the hallway.
2: Sip Sip. What about food food?
4: What about,
2: what about service service?
1: Oh, no,
2: what about
1: it's
2: that?
1: All amazing. I highly recommend
2: it. No kidding.
1: Oh, it's you'd love it.
2: Better than the poop deck.
1: Yeah.
2: Okay.
1: Oh, just on a
2: cool. Bold statement.
1: In any event.
0: Yes.
1: It said restrooms, and I walked down there, and there were, because, you know, sometimes you see the silhouette with a skirt.
2: Sure.
1: Or whatever, and then I couldn't figure out which was which. It was some 3D sculpture, and I don't know, is that a someone's head or is that a phallus? Where do I go?
0: Huh. Peek in to see?
1: I'm just saying, I'd like it to be a little more clear.
2: I don't know about the Bahamas, but are there guidelines when you make a men's room or a women's, you have to have a urinal?
1: in the Bahamas,
3: oh, yeah, right.
1: Anything goes.
3: Yeah, I know that. You have to have a urinal? Can it be all stalls?
2: Right, right.
1: No, I know several places that don't have urinals. That are
3: men's rooms?
1: Yeah.
2: Huh.
1: And I'm okay with anything goes at this point.
0: Oh, you mean what? Just have the bathroom? And
1: yeah.
0: It can be fancy, whatever?
1: Yeah, we don't care.
3: Well, do you want women and men in a stall next to each other? Do you care?
1: That'd be fine with me.
2: How about a man and a woman in the same stall doing cocaine? How about that?
1: Whatever. Hey, look, as long as I can go in there and take my pee and wash my hands and get the hell out.
3: What if the coke is on the toilet seat?
2: Yeah.
3: It's going to pee all over it.
2: You know, you're the kind of guy who would come in, know that was going on, and not join in. That's who you are.
4: Party poopers.
3: You'd go and tell the manager, wouldn't you?
2: You'd go tell
1: the manager. I'm going to go eat my steak while you guys kill your appetite and start solving the world's problems with each other.
3: Just don't kill your appetite?
2: Oh.
4: It's a depressing
2: idea. You know, in England, they pronounce it urinals.
0: Really?
2: Instead of urinal.
3: Now, that's wrong. I'm going to give, they're right 95% of the time. Urinal.
1: Now, where do you go on aluminium?
3: I like it.
1: I
3: never say it. Yeah. I never say it, but I like it.
1: You have some aluminium foil.
3: Oh, dude, it sounds way cooler.
2: So anyway, Dennis sends us this picture.
5: I had to write in, babe.
2: He didn't. Hell, man. He didn't say where this is, but it's the best depiction I've seen of a women's door and a men's door.
4: Come on.
1: Okay, that's genius. The one door has the three letters BLA, blah,
2: blah, and then blah, blah.
1: The other one is blah, blah, blah, blah, blah, blah, blah, blah, blah, blah.
2: That's
0: insinuating that we speak a lot.
3: Is it insinuating more so that you're in there together?
1: Both.
3: And therefore, more conversation is going to take place?
1: Yeah, that's very funny.
0: That is funny.
2: Yeah, I don't think men ever go to the restroom in pairs. Do they?
1: No, but if you're standing at a urinal,
2: yeah,
1: and another guy walks in that you don't know.
2: Oh yeah,
1: you know, if there are three urinals, you walk in, you always go to either the left or the right, not the middle one, in case somebody else walks in.
0: So that no one's right next to you.
1: Yeah, it's like birds on a wire. You always want to keep a space there. But if you are using one and a guy walks in, you don't say anything to him.
3: No.
0: How's your day going, buddy?
3: But we've all met the guy who does.
2: Oh yeah.
1: I just had heart surgery. I'm not allowed to lift anything over 5 pounds. Can you help me put this back in my pants? You know, that's the sort of thing you say to people.
2: My penis is huge.
4: Don't you hate these partitions?
2: Hey, got any coke?
1: Yeah. And then the standard one, Christy, is if there are no urinals and you're peeing into regular sit-down facilities.
0: Yes.
1: You always say, wow, this water is cold. Then the other guy responds, deep too.
0: Oh,
1: that's,
0: I see.
1: That is like the first thing you learn when you turn about 15. They give you the guy code rules. You go in. It's like, you know, remember that day you go to school and they separated the boys and the girls?
0: Uh-huh.
1: You guys learned about Tampexes and stuff, and we learned about the code for the bathroom.
0: Okay. I always wondered what you guys learned.
2: Oh, yeah. Did you learn about Tampex?
0: Yeah, we did.
2: In your meeting? Were you shocked and dismayed you had to shove it?
0: Well, wait a minute. This is...
4: Go ahead.
0: I'm so old.
2: Yeah.
3: How old are you?
0: That we did not have the Tampax.
2: Oh, just the pad.
0: Just the pad.
2: Oh.
0: The Tampax came out shortly thereafter, but they did not. And I went to a Catholic school, so they were not going to show us anything that we were going to shove up there.
2: Leave yourself alone. Man, that's got to be unsettling that first time, right?
0: You know what's funny? Not funny, but I have two daughters who never asked me about it. They just, I don't know who taught them or what.
2: It just happened.
0: That just happened.
1: As the father of four daughters, I have never had to have that conversation.
0: Well, I wouldn't think the dad would.
1: Yeah. In fact, the other, a couple of weeks ago, they kind of got into it, and I did what every man is taught in that class. I left the room.
2: Yeah, you get the hell out of there.
1: Yeah, ladies, I have to do. I'm going to go mow the lawn, which they know I've never done in the last 40 years.
2: See, I don't have any reference for siblings. I'm an only child, and I don't. When siblings fight, they say the most awful things to each other. Did you and your brothers get into it? Like, I hope you die, crap like that?
3: Yeah. We were parented out of saying things like that, if you know what I'm saying.
2: Okay.
3: But, it could get... And then the irony, of course, with siblings is I say the worst things about my brother. If you chime in and go, yeah, that guy is a prick.
2: Right, right.
3: Hey!
1: you'll learn this lesson.
3: I'm 48.
1: No, here's a lesson. In the event that you ever get married.
3: Oh, sure.
1: And your wife gets off the phone and says something to the effect of, I can't believe what a bitch my sister is. And you agree with her. You're getting divorced.
3: Yeah. See, that's the whole thing.
1: You can't.
3: With siblings, you cannot.
1: Yeah, you just.
2: But you can't go the other way.
1: Yeah, exactly.
2: You can't say, man, your sister's hot, though. Stuff like that.
1: Yeah. That's where you say, I'm going to go cut the lawn.
2: Right.
1: And then she says, you haven't cut the lawn in 40 years. You've got a guy out there doing it for you. I'm going to go walk the dog. Anything to get
3: out. I would. That's where I would make her favorite hot beverage. And without saying a thing and just hand it to her.
1: Really?
3: That's right.
2: Maybe you are cut out for marriage.
3: Yeah.
1: Or how much booze would you put in? Here, honey.
3: She would taste the booze.
1: Oh, I asked Pat. There's ways to hide that.
4: I got a lot of it. This iPad is a special thing.
2: As I understand it, Tom, you spend a lot of time leaving rooms at your house. Yeah.
1: That's been the success of my relationship.
3: Jake Johansson was talked about an argument he heard his wife having with their 4-year-old daughter. And he said there were times where it was hard to tell which one was the 4-year-old.
1: Time now to...
2: I
1: have to come back with these letters, but I want to remind you of something. Let's just say your neighbor sold their house, your neighbors, and then you went, wait a second, they got that much money for their house? That's not possible. Well, it is. That's what's going on right now. If you do a little bit of reading or if you've paid any attention, you'll know that if you own your house, it's probably worth a lot more than it was just a few years ago. I can't explain why that's true, but it's pretty much true all over the country. I bring this up because you don't have to sell your house to take advantage of the fact that it's worth more. 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
22: There's something I'd like to talk to you about today, something that's been circulating on the internet that's become a real problem. 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Let me tell you clearly, these videos are scams. They are designed to take your money. Now, a couple things you should keep in mind. If something sounds too good to be true, it probably is. When you look at these videos, if they don't seem natural, if there's something off about them, the audio or the video, it's probably AI generated. And if you come across something that does pique your interest, see if you can find evidence of it from other sources. I promise you this, if I discover something incredible that you need to know about, I'm going to talk about it somewhere that you can easily find, not on some shady social media site. I'm Dr. Sanjay Gupta, helping you live a better life.

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9: Welcome back to the Bob and Tom Show. I'm just thinking over here. How often, Tom, we should keep track of how often he talks to himself and answers himself when we're on. He thanks himself, I know, daily. Thank you very much. Well, thank you. You know, stuff like that.
10: Well, no, I would say thank you very much. Oh, you're welcome.
9: Oh, you're welcome. Yeah, you do that.
10: I'm getting tired of the thank you followed by a thank you. As opposed to a year welcome.
11: You're exactly. It happens far too often on news and any kind of interview. It's real easy to go, oh, you're welcome and thank you.
10: Yeah. Yeah.
9: How do you feel about melding please and thank you into the same response?
11: Disingenuous.
9: I totally agree.
8: What do you mean?
9: Like,
11: Will you hand me that pen, please and thank you?
8: Oh.
11: I'm supposed to be showing manners, but I'm getting them out of the way because I don't really feel
9: incredibly
11: them.
9: Dismissive.
11: Yes.
10: What was it you wanted again?
11: A pen.
10: No. Okay, let's go forward. Oh, no, I'm sorry. I should have said no, thank you.
8: Is it okay to call out a listener, or should I not read
11: well,
8: it?
11: Well, in what way?
9: Give it to me. I'll call him out. I ain't scared of listeners.
8: My dearest Christy Lee. He starts nicely.
10: Oh, that's good.
9: Uh-oh.
8: This is from Jim in Wisconsin.
9: Hi, Jim.
8: Yeah, yesterday you suggested Tom would be brilliant at trivia night. I beg to differ. He would not pay attention to what the question is, and that's very important.
11: And I know what the problem here is.
8: Jim wasn't paying attention because I said Chick would be good at trivia night.
11: In Jim's defense,
8: yes,
11: we do talk over one another.
9: That's
11: so,
9: true.
11: Yeah.
9: It's hard to pick us out sometimes.
11: Yeah.
8: But he thinks Tom would fail miserably at trivia. Have you ever done
11: one? Well, you did one recently.
8: Yeah, and you actually really finished second or something, didn't you?
9: I tell you this, it would be a longer trivia night. Well, you know what's wrong with that question? That question.
11: Well, to answer that, we have to give the backstory. Now, do you enjoy trivia nights, Tom?
10: I haven't done one for a while. I have done a couple. Now that you mention it,
11: I think they're kind of fun.
8: You do them.
10: The
8: for
10: key
8: charities.
10: To the team trivia is the fun one,
8: right?
10: Where you kind of have someone for each sort of
11: that
10: sphere.
11: Can be fun. The most rewarding trivia night experience I ever had, and I'm usually not this guy, but I answered 3 questions correctly, and the guy who was sort of in charge of writing them down, this at 3 throughout the night,
8: okay.
11: I answered many correctly that he agreed with.
8: Mm-hmm.
11: I had 3 correct answers that he disagreed with, and so he didn't write them down. He said, no, that's not right, and he wrote down what he wanted.
8: Oh.
11: 3 times I proved to him, and he never, never acknowledged it, and it was a sweet, sweet thing for me.
8: Yeah.
10: Yeah, they're fun. But
8: yeah,
10: they
8: are fun. I enjoy it.
10: You got to have like you've got the sports guy, then maybe the music lady, and then
8: somebody that knows a lot about history, geography. Yeah.
11: You also know, I know when to lay off. Go, guys, this is on you. This is all you. Yeah. I know nothing about
8: too.
11: Any of this. And you need those people, too, to just sit back and have a few Cheetos while they figure it out.
10: But if you do a lot of crossword puzzles, you'll find, you know, okay, this word, this is Shakespeare, and the next thing is some hip-hop guy. And then they'll have a word in French. So you've got to kind of, you start learning about other things that you know nothing about, and you learn rapidly. that there are things that you, in a good trivia contest. What was the show that was so great that Who Wants to Be a Millionaire?
9: Oh, yeah.
10: Remember they had the category you could call a friend?
8: Sure.
12: Lifeline, yeah.
10: We did a thing one time where we knew someone who was on the show. Remember this?
8: Oh,
10: and a
8: yeah.
10: whole bunch of us went over to Chick's house.
8: We sure did.
10: Yep. And we were the potential lifeline.
8: Mm-hmm.
10: So we kind of made sure, we thought we had someone sort of for each category just in case.
8: We never got the call.
10: Didn't get the call.
11: Do you guys find multiple choice to be harder than just a straight question?
9: You know
8: sometimes.
9: What? I do.
11: I sometimes do, too. Sometimes I feel like I would do better if there don't give me the other options.
8: Because then you go, well, wait a minute.
11: Because it'll mess me
9: yeah,
11: up.
9: Yeah, right. Multiple choice every now and then will purposely a red herring in mm-hmm. there.
11: Yeah, it gets you to kind of doubt yourself.
8: Don't
11: yeah.
8: they always say go with your first instinct, though?
11: Typically.
8: Yeah.
10: Then there's the all of the above.
8: Yeah.
11: Okay. Sometimes they are.
10: I know.
11: Sometimes they're not. Sometimes they're none of the above.
10: Oh, yeah. I hate that too.
11: Yeah. Sometimes, what was it? I only took the ACT. I never took the SAT. So, and some of it was two or B and E only.
8: Yeah.
11: Like it was.
9: Oh, yeah.
11: And wow. So it got even more confusing.
9: Holy heck.
10: We have this letter. I'm kind of confused about this one. This is from Winchester, Kentucky. You guys were talking about making ashtrays in class at school and teachers smoking. I'm a child of the 90s. We had an older, rugged middle school teacher, Vietnam veteran. He would occasionally interject war stories when he was teaching. He would use the phrase when we would hand papers in, just drop that in the caddy shack.
9: Hmm.
10: Anyone?
8: No, never idea. Heard that.
9: Mm-hmm. Never heard, no.
10: Mm-mm. Is that a reference to the movie?
9: Is it a reference to a bathroom behavior?
10: Go to
9: the caddy shack?
10: Because this guy was quite a man. He was the only teacher that would step outside between classes and puff away in his cigarettes, drinking black coffee out of a white coffee mug.
11: Huh.
10: Yeah.
8: Yeah.
10: Okay, you go for it, buddy.
11: I mean, some people call what I have here a caddy, paper.
9: Mm-hmm.
8: Paper caddy.
9: That's right.
11: Because it was when people turned papers in, so just drop that in the caddy. And there were teachers I had where you just had to put it in the top part of this.
9: Right.
10: Oh, but the caddy shack.
11: Shack, yeah. Yeah. He was just having fun.
10: Okay, yeah. Maybe a little, just curious.
11: A little shell shock mixed in.
10: Now.
9: Oh, wait, addicted to, you know. Some,
8: bless you.
9: Some substance.
10: In high school metal shop in 1980, Robert.
9: Keep the voice is quiet.
10: Yeah. Robert writes, 1980 school metal shop, I got extra credit for making a pair of brass knuckles.
11: Extra credit? That would have been a suspension when I was in school.
12: What? Yeah.
10: How about this one? In shop class, we were tasked with designing and building trebuchets. Is that how I pronounce it?
8: What is it?
9: Is that like a body of water? No,
10: those are catapults. Aren't those catapults?
9: No, I'm pretty
11: Maybe.
9: Sure it's a body of water. Isn't it a ornate?
11: How do you spell it there, Tommy?
9: Isn't it ornate bow tie of some sort?
10: Trebuchets. Aren't those catapults? Maybe.
11: Isn't
10: like a weapon of some sort?
8: I don't
10: trebuchet
8: know.
10: Trebuchet.
11: It is a catapult. It's a type of catapult that uses a hinged arm with a sling attached. Do you remember in Northern Exposure they flung a piano?
10: Oh,
11: yeah, that famous clip.
9: Huh.
11: It's one of those.
10: That's cool.
8: Do they use those for the pumpkin throwing contests?
11: I haven't seen a trebuchet used for a pumpkin, but probably.
10: That's a cool task for, this is from Henry, by the way, in Arkansas.
11: Yeah, I guess you learn a lot, but you don't, not totally functional, I mean, every day.
10: Oh, but how cool would it be?
11: Fun.
10: You go up with a football, go up with a football field and chuck a baseball.
11: It would be
10: across.
11: Fun.
9: No, but how big?
11: Yeah, exactly. Was it desktop size?
9: Yeah.
8: You
9: wouldn't let him make a... Eight feet by 8 feet catapult, I don't think.
10: Full-size guillotine. All right, class. At the end of the semester, we're going to cut off the head of a dummy.
9: Boy, that's a great illusion. The guillotine where it looks like they're really chopping the head off. Not at all.
10: Okay. Well, now,
9: either that or they're twins.
10: Coming up in sports, we have what now?
9: NBA playoffs, Tom, and other stuff, including
10: world record.
9: More definitions for trebuchet.
10: We have weird plastic surgery that has become very popular.
9: Do you watch that show, Plastic Surgery Gone Wrong?
8: Oh, I can't. No. It's so scary.
10: Botched.
9: Well, what's
10: Botched.
9: The problem?
8: Yeah, very good.
9: What's the problem? I look like a frog.
10: I see enough of it in my day-to-day travel.
8: My facelift is sagging.
9: What do you do when you come across somebody who's had something done, obviously?
8: You what smile
9: you
8: and
9: just ignore
8: say,
9: it?
8: Yeah.
10: No, you go, whoa.
8: Or you say, oh, you look great.
9: You would not ignore it, would you, Tom? You'd run right into it, face first.
10: Wow, what happened to your nose? Did you donate most of it to an NFL player to rebuild his knee?
8: All right.
9: She had a big honker, huh?
10: That was some honker. No, you don't say anything.
9: Okay.
10: You look very nice. But this is something very unusual that's happening in Asia in the world of plastic surgery. We'll find out what it is from here. The O'Reilly Auto Parts Studios. 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
22: You know, one of the weirder things I've seen on social media lately is parents feeding their babies butter, like whole sticks of butter. They swear that it helps them feel fuller after meals and get a good night's sleep, among other things. There's actually something to this. You know, butter is full of fat, which a rapidly growing infant needs, but eating butter all the time results in, quote, boxing out other important nutrients they need as well. Spokesperson for the Academy of Nutrition and Dietetics told us she recommends half a teaspoon to a teaspoon melted and then added to a puree. Or as they get older, you can drizzle oil or melted butter over cooked vegetables, she told us. We never say just give butter by itself, and it's not the only source of fat she would recommend. Avocados, hummus, fish, they are great sources of fat as well. And also, great foods to introduce. I'm Dr. Sanjay Gupta, helping you live a better life.
0: What gift would make your mom feel like the number one mom? A vacation? A shopping spree? A trip to the spa? You could win $5,000 for the mom in your life with our Mother's Day giveaway. Just head to our website now to enter this national contest for a chance to win $5,000 for mom.
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3: Hello.
1: There's Pat Godwin.
4: Hey.
1: There's that Josh Arnold.
4: Hi.
1: There. That's his Instagram. There's Ace Cosby.
5: Howdy.
1: I'm Chick McGee, the Chick McGee. Here's Tom. And during commercials, we scatter, more or less. We go into the break room. We kibitz.
4: We all try to go where the noise isn't.
1: Yes. We bust balls. So
4: right.
1: I had the misfortune of almost running into Tom as he's coming out of the bathroom.
4: Oh, okay.
1: And Tom, would you care to tell the boys what you were carrying when you came out of the bathroom?
0: I can show you.
1: I wish you would.
4: It's in here now?
0: Carrying a pair of mini scissors.
3: Yeah.
1: And he's not done.
0: And a nose hair clipper. That has a built-in light.
4: Sure. Yeah, those are good.
0: I couldn't get it to turn off.
4: Your micro-touch?
0: Yeah, there you go. See, it's got this little light on.
4: I'm a fan of the micro-touch.
1: Oh, and I get that next to your mic. It makes a nice sound.
4: I have two of those.
1: Yeah.
0: Can you hear? Yeah, but I had a nose hair that was really bothering me.
1: Yeah. So he went into our bathroom and trimmed his nose hair.
0: But I needed the light from this thing.
1: Well, it's disgusting.
0: I could see it in there. Because it would. You know how you get a like this? It just...
4: Now, this is interesting, though.
3: Why didn't you just stick the thing in there?
4: Right.
0: Because you got to...
1: Why didn't you just do it at home?
4: So you only used the nose hair clippers for the light, and then you used scissors.
3: Yeah,
0: because it was way back in there.
4: Okay.
0: I knew it was in there. I'd spotted it, and I could feel it wasn't sticking out.
3: What?
4: Because those clippers won't go that deep, as they should.
0: I could see it back in there. I knew it was there. I thought I didn't know it was there.
4: And but it was just a hair?
0: I caught. Oh, yeah.
4: Okay.
1: This has been Real Life with Tom Griswold. Join us again next week. Who knows what Tom will
0: you ever
1: do.
0: Had like ever had, for example, like a zit that you're just driving you nuts?
4: Oh, yes. Yeah. And often they're near the nose.
0: And you got to get rid of it.
1: And you squeeze it and there's nothing coming out. Yeah, ever get that?
0: What I'm saying is,
3: you're not supposed to squeeze them.
0: I'm just saying this is a similar thing. I had a nose here. I knew it was in there. It was kind of bugging me.
4: Mm-hmm. Hey, well, did you take care of it?
0: Yes, I did. I didn't mean to be discussing it. I couldn't get the light to go off on this thing.
4: I think it goes off on its own. I've had that, too, with a micro touch.
1: I've had a skeeter on my Peter. Did you know that?
4: What'd you end up doing?
1: I whacked it off.
4: Oh, yeah, yeah.
0: You really? Have to...
1: Yeah.
0: I had a pain in my butt. He was our sports guy.
1: Have you ever had a skeeter on your Peter, Christy?
3: No. I never have.
0: Ever.
1: What bug would be on
4: right, right.
1: Yeah.
2: A gnat on your...
0: No, we're all trying to do rhymes.
1: A gnat on your snag.
0: A cooter. No, wait a minute.
4: A gnat on your twat?
2: Gnat on your twat.
0: There we go.
4: Rub it off.
0: That'll work. I like that.
1: Twat's fun.
0: Yeah, twat's hilarious. Are we out of mail? Anything to change the subject?
1: Dear Bob and Tom Show. Hey, Chick, as you prepare for your super shower Saturday, that's correct.
3: Oh, yeah.
1: Every Saturday I take the super shower. Just know that I will be also super showering.
4: Oh.
1: And... be comfortable in the fact that you're not the only one.
0: How long do you spend in the shower?
1: On Saturdays, 20 minutes, maybe.
0: Really?
1: A good 20 minutes.
3: 20
1: yeah.
3: minutes.
4: Very nice.
3: Yeah, yeah. Mm.
0: Shampoo twice.
1: I lather, rinse,
0: shave.
1: And repeat. I shave some. Yeah, well, I, yeah.
0: Do you, have, the handheld wand that you can?
1: I don't.
0: Oh.
1: I don't.
3: Chose not to put that in when I redid my shower.
1: I don't believe that.
0: Oh.
1: No.
0: I got the handheld one, then I got the two squirters on the wall.
1: I've got the...
4: Wow!
1: I've got the...
0: That's
1: I've,
0: great.
1: I've got the speakers. I've got the Vapo Vicks. It gets wet and it releases...
3: Oh,
4: the super
3: nice.
4: Shower.
1: Eucalyptus do you in have, the shower.
0: You can get those balls that you throw.
1: I've got balls when I get in the shower.
4: I prefer what Chick's using, I think. I don't have either, but...
0: what is
2: eucalyptus?
0: That?
1: The Vapo Rub.
4: Yeah, that way it doesn't... It's permanent.
1: Right.
4: And it's...
3: We put fresh eucalyptus in every week.
0: Yeah.
3: Hang it in the shower.
6: What do you mean, honey? Have you been to the store to get our fresh eucalyptus?
3: I am in charge of that.
6: Well, how am I supposed to shower tomorrow?
2: You enjoy me like
6: my
2: that,
6: God.
0: Josh, do you have the wand?
4: No.
0: Oh,
4: mm-mm. I'm a fan, but I don't have one.
0: Okay.
4: Does super shower occur right after you get up?
1: No. Usually a bacon party. with the girls and then right into the shower. So not immediately.
4: How's your stove vent?
0: I give up. Wait, I don't understand. Good. Wait a minute. What just happened? How did we go from...
3: How is our stove?
4: Here's why I'm asking.
1: Yeah.
4: The overhead vent. Yeah. Bacon takes place first.
1: Right.
4: And then the shower. And then you feel clean and nice. And then you come out to a bacony home.
1: No,
4: or...
1: The shower. The overhead vent does a real nice job.
0: You need to get that looked at then.
4: I do not have an overhead vent. So there's nothing to even look at.
3: Does it go down? Oh. Is it down?
4: Nothing.
1: I don't know.
3: What?
4: So I open my windows a lot when I cook certain things.
3: Is that legal?
4: And my microwave technically has a vent, but it goes into the microwave and right out the microwave. So it's not.
1: You know, I Tom's the only one who'll get this, but well, maybe you might, Josh. Yeah. My oven, I don't know who redid my kitchen, but it happened I got there. They have a gas cooktop and an electric range.
3: Ooh,
1: that's
3: no.
1: very exciting, and it's a kick-ass.
0: Whichever oven. Kind you have, you want to have a thermometer.
1: Oh, I have the
0: outside thermometer you stick in just to check the temperature.
1: I have the meter.
0: Very nice.
1: M-E-A-T-E-R meter.
3: How about this? I think I'm going to put a big tropical plant in my shower.
4: What?
3: What?
1: I recommend it. Absolutely.
3: I have a window in my shower.
1: Oh, you do?
3: Yeah.
0: This is one of those urban legends where I put a tropical plant in my shower, and it turned out that it was...
1: Well, no, it was swelling up first, and then it burst, and there were spiders everywhere.
0: Yeah, there were 10,000 deadly spiders.
4: Is it a frosted window?
3: No.
4: Yeah.
3: No.
1: Is it eye level or snap? waist?
3: It's a long
0: window. Long what? No, we're talking about the shower.
1: It's long.
4: Yeah, we're
3: that's a long window.
0: That's before the shower.
4: Well, you can fertilize the tropical.
0: I believe it's time to read another letter about any topic.
1: Anyway, Tom says he's going to join me in my super shower Saturday routine. I have a moisturizing secret I'd like to pass along to you.
3: Oh, I'd like to hear this.
1: I take a squirt of three different lotions and a mashup potpourri of scents to apply. Amazing results.
4: How vague.
1: Tom in Texas.
3: Yeah, that's...
4: He told us nothing.
3: What does he use?
1: It's up to you. He gives you the idea, then it's up to you to fill your palate.
3: No. But
4: it could be... Eucerin, Lubriderm, and banana pulp.
5: Yeah, you have D40 or something.
1: Yes, Josh, it sure could be. No, I learned this from Beyonce. Queen Bee tells us you're supposed to buy two or three different shampoos and two or three different body washes and then mix them together and you have your own
3: scent.
4: How about that,
1: Tom?
0: Someone's got a lot of free time.
1: Yeah, well, wow. Beyonce. Okay.
4: You know, Beyonce, it doesn't matter how you smell, baby. No, you could be fresh off a half marathon.
5: Honeybee.
0: Stankier the better.
1: Yes, sir.
0: I'll swat the flies away to eat that for lunch.
1: Oh, jeez.
0: I don't know who that guy was.
4: He's unpleasant.
1: I don't know if I want to know him or nothing to do with him.
0: What's coming up in sports, he said for the third time.
1: A note for me from Hawaii. Who knows, I might be going to Hawaii instead of England. You don't know.
3: Oh.
4: Wow.
1: How about that? Aloha. And NBA playoffs coming up.
0: Okay. Also, can we get to our Sherwood Forest story? We've been talking about it for 3 days.
4: You sure would like to?
1: Sure would.
3: It's right here.
0: Okay, because it's cool. I mean, did you know there really was a Sherwood Forest?
1: Well, yeah.
5: Everybody knows that.
0: Really? I mean, I found out Harry Potter was fake.
1: When Shakespeare wrote Robin Hood, he was aware.
4: That's right. Yeah.
1: Absolutely.
0: Let's see now. Also coming up.
1: You're not going to have her do Sherwood Forest now.
0: No.
1: You're just going to talk about it endlessly.
0: It's called the teaser. I'll explain how radio works a little bit later on when I have a free mobile with nothing to do.
1: Coming up, weird
0: plastic surgery in the news.
1: Oh. They put her nose on the back of her head. Oh.
4: Yeah. That would be odd.
1: That's weird.
0: Oh. Different cultures have different ideas.
1: You smell her own farts.
0: I don't know what that has to do with anything. We also have...
1: I'd eat that for lunch, is what Tom
3: said. Yeah,
0: it was some other guy.
3: He would swap away the fly.
4: Tom merely listens to the characters and then tells us what they say.
1: Swatting away the fly.
0: I swat away the flies to eat that for lunch.
1: There it is.
0: Man,
6: damn.
1: Oh, my goodness.
0: Okay, I'm sorry. I've lost my
1: you
0: place.
1: You better hope Jay-Z's not around, pal.
0: Oh, yeah, whoever he is. Right now, everybody's talking. Everybody's talking about.
1: Everybody's talking.
0: The the GLP-1s, the injectable weight loss pharmaceuticals. 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
28: You and I have never met, but I'm willing to bet that there is something you would like to do, but you feel like you can't, that it's too hard, that you don't deserve it. A colleague of mine recently told me about this new book called Brave Shift, 30 Mindset Changes to Transform Your Life. It's written by a woman named Michelle Carrer. Carrer says the one thing most people forget when they set a goal is to attach a reason to it. 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I'm Dr. Sanjay Gupta, helping you live a better life.
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0: special. I was so close. Shut up.
1: Hi, I'm Evan Brinkley.
2: To the O'Reilly Auto Parts Studios. It's
0: if Chrissy
2: Bob
0: hadn't
2: Tom
0: gone back
2: show.
0: And blah, blah, blah, blah, blah. Rain, maybe no rain, some rain. Pop, good rain.
3: You know,
0: might
3: I
0: not
3: could
0: rain,
3: just
0: rain.
3: Not come in.
1: No, Chrissy,
3: anymore.
1: We want you to come in. We just anchor. Will you please stop messing Tom up?
3: Yeah. I just don't understand where Evan comes out of this.
0: Because it's the first four letters, obviously.
4: It tells you to
0: a
4: shut.
0: Monkey would know that.
2: There's Chrissy Lee, our own little monkey at the news desk.
1: I mean, actually, right. It's even, isn't it?
3: Yeah, it is.
4: The news even flow.
2: Yeah, it's not even Evan, you weirdo.
0: What does that song mean, by the way? Isn't even flow like there's an air conditioning company or something?
2: Pat Godwin.
1: Hey,
2: man.
3: Yes. I think it's a bottle maker. They make baby bottles.
2: Josh Arnold.
1: Nope, it was a Seattle air conditioning company.
2: He's at IHateStevenSinger.com sidekick chair. There's Ace Cosby.
5: Hello.
0: I had an Aunt Flo.
2: Hello.
4: Even Flo thinks this movie really blows.
2: I'm Chick. Hello, Tom. Dear Bob and Tom Show.
0: Thank you.
2: This is your best friend, Chick, on the Big Island. Oh. I heard you want to blow glass. We have a glass-blowing studio in a volcano on the Big Island.
3: Ooh.
2: Come on by. Best regards, Steve.
0: Steve in Hawaii. Wow.
2: Right.
3: Need to go visit.
0: So you're thinking instead of moving to London, you're going to move to Hawaii?
2: Yeah, maybe. Although a member of my family did live in Hawaii, and she did not care for it. So,
3: what was her complaint? Bugs? Dad
2: wasn't there.
1: You don't want to live in Hawaii, right? Right now. Gas prices are.
3: Oh.
2: Well, you know, prices are slightly higher in Alaska and Hawaii.
0: Yeah, you know why?
2: With
0: good reason.
2: Oh.
1: Did you always feel bad for Canadians when you would look at a book and go, man, they got to pay $3 more for this?
2: Yeah. Right?
1: Not understanding
2: at all.
1: I still kind of don't get it.
2: No.
0: They have their own money and everything.
2: You wouldn't want to move to Hawaii? Wouldn't care for it?
0: I've never been there.
2: Paradise?
1: I've never been either.
2: Gorgeous. Is paradise too good for you to live in?
0: I don't know. I'm sure it's lovely. I'm not familiar with it, really. Can you take your dog there?
1: Yeah.
2: They don't allow dogs there. No. That's it.
0: No, can you take a dog there without putting it in quarantine? I don't know.
2: Oh, I think you. I think you. I don't think you can.
0: I don't know. There are some places you can. You can't.
1: That wouldn't surprise me. Rabies has not been introduced to Hawaii. That's a fact. There is no rabies in Hawaii.
4: Oh.
1: So you probably do have to get your dog
0: Maybe
1: checked.
0: I just get some papers. And
2: England is pretty involved getting your dog over there.
3: I've heard.
2: Paperwork and all sorts of things.
0: I see. Now,
2: so don't try to take an old dog.
1: And certainly don't try to teach him any.
2: No. Okay, good, the old good. Dog might not make it.
0: I see. I don't know how this came up, but I was asking Josh. Josh used to work for the Rawlings Corporation.
1: And the Rawlings Sporting Goods Corporation Incorporated.
2: Right.
1: So That's actually what it was.
0: It's a corporation incorporated?
1: Yes.
0: That isn't redundant?
1: I always had, because I had to do a lot of copywriting for them, and it was Rawlings Sporting Goods, .com/INC.
0: There's a difference?
1: Apparently.
0: Our corporations incorporated. Well, never mind.
1: It annoyed me too.
0: And then did it say after that LTD?
1: Right.
0: You know your way around a baseball glove, et cetera, et cetera. And I asked you, what's the best way to break in a new glove?
3: Oh, yeah.
0: Right. You said you knew what it was, and it's,
2: I've heard a way too.
1: Nobody likes this answer.
2: Okay.
1: But the absolute best way is to play catch.
2: Huh.
1: Just play catch as much as you can. It's going to form to your ball. It's not going to damage the leather. Like shaving cream will or dunking it in water.
2: I've always heard shaving cream because of the lanolin.
1: That will soften it up.
2: Yeah.
1: But it will damage it.

0: They're getting new gloves every season.
1: Oh, yeah?
0: Yeah. Now, that's not to say they won't keep older gloves, but...
2: This guy writes, Chad writes, I played baseball all through high school. I would break my glove in. I'd put a baseball in it, wrap string or rope around it, keep it closed, put it under my mattress, and sleep on it for several nights.
0: That's very common and not a bad way to do it.
1: Hmm.
0: Because he's not adding anything to the leather that's going to add.
2: Well, if it's high school, it's probably a little bit of semen, you know.
0: Boy, through the mattress?
1: Wow.
0: That's got to be really.
1: Well, he's a high schooler.
2: Yeah,
0: yeah, mean, exactly. Yeah.
2: Those are the days.
0: Yeah, there you go, sir.
2: Yeah, you can.
1: You go right through a mattress.
2: Right, those are the.
0: Oh, boy.
2: Break glass.
1: That's a lot of fluid.
0: No, that's a good technique.
2: That kind of leads us to the world of sports and our sporting news with Chick McGee over there.
1: NBA last night, Chet Holmgren and Shai Gilgeous-Alexander each scored 22. Oklahoma City Thunder beat the Lakers 125-107 to take a 2-0 lead in their best-of-seven Western Conference semi. A.J. Mitchell at 20, Jared McCain at 18 for the defending champion.
2: Oh, did you get that, Christy?
1: That's not. It was his, that Lucas McCain, right?
3: No, I don't get that.
2: Lucas McCain, the Rifleman.
3: The Rifleman.
2: The great Chuck
3: was that
2: Connors.
3: Chuck Connors? Yes.
1: The Thunder have not lost in the playoffs yet. They're 6-0.
0: Wow.
1: And the Lakers, of course, missing Luka Doncic. So we'll see. What Austin Reeves tried last night. He had 31. So... But, and then in Detroit, Cade Cunningham at 25 and 10 assists. Tobias Harris scored 21. Pistons beat the Cavs 107-97. And Detroit takes a 2-0 lead in their second round series. And the NCAA has announced they're going to expand March Madness tournaments by 8 games each next season for men and women's tournaments. It will add more early round games in the first week without altering the overall format. The new 76-team brackets for men and women will feature 12 games involving 24 teams, and those winners will be inserted into the 64-team bracket.
2: Makes sense.
1: There you
0: so
1: go.
0: So maybe another week?
2: No, they'll do them that same week, right?
1: They'll do them that same week. They can't obviously do them at the same venue that they have been doing the play-in games at UD Dayton Arena. But, yeah, I would imagine home games, maybe.
0: Oh, I got you. So they're not going to add time to the whole thing. They're just
1: right.
0: Oh, okay.
1: Just adding. And it is because of the
2: there'll still be people bitching.
0: Yeah, I'm glad I'm not in charge of it. I would have added another week and a lot more work for revenue.
1: Yeah. Yeah.
2: Did you say the word revenue? Hold on. Get Johnson on the phone.
1: Why are they doing this? Said the person who doesn't understand how money works. And speaking of money, FIFA.
0: Ah, FIFA.
1: FIFA.
2: Remember that joke? Can't do the punchline.
3: No.
1: Why you can't?
0: Well, that kind of is the punchline, isn't it?
2: Well,
0: Fifi?
1: Smell my elbow? Is that right?
2: No.
0: Okay.
2: I'll tell you off the air.
1: Would you swat flies away to have lunch with FIFA? They've tripled the price of their best available tickets to the World Cup final, making them cost $32,970 a seat available for the July 19th match at MetLife Stadium in East Rutherford, New Jersey. The governing body of soccer, FIFA, listed seats as front category as it added new inventory to its sales site. Previous high price of $10,990 for the Category 1 seat.
0: Whoa.
1: That price category for the final available Thursday night only. As wheelchair and easy access amenity for Category 1.
0: Shouldn't people in wheelchairs have to pay more because they take...
3: Jesus.
0: I couldn't even finish that bit of satire.
1: No.
0: It was so stupid.
1: And there's some logic
2: is
1: that.
2: Part of that. Prove you can't walk, buddy. Pull the chair away from him.
0: So it's rare that I can't.
2: What if they hire a faith healer? To
1: you're seated, and a wheelchair rolls up.
0: Yeah.
1: Do you stand when it gets there? Or what do you do?
0: What do you mean
4: at
0: here?
4: An event?
1: Do you stand when they come in? If he's in a wheelchair,
0: like you would if a woman comes to the table, you
1: exactly.
0: All stand and
1: yeah,
0: no
1: a sign of respect for the guy in the wheelchair. No,
0: no,
3: no.
2: You know, who's going to pay $32,000 to watch a boring soccer game?
0: There are
2: some drug dealer.
1: It's the World Cup.
0: Silicon Valley nobodies.
2: Wow, It's on TV, right?
1: Some guy.
2: I won't even watch it on television. Runs,
0: oh, yeah, but you the Instagram doesn't look as good if you just take a selfie in front of your television.
2: Oh, that's what it is.
0: Never underestimate the power of being there.

0: for 6 minutes.
1: Backgrounds. They're really good anymore. You can't tell background. Real.
0: Oh, that is true. Yeah.
1: And that brings us to
2: Stupid World Record.
1: A Mexican powerlifter and circus performer has broken the Guinness record for the heaviest weight lifted with hair.
3: Oh
0: man, this makes me nervous.
3: That hurts using, my scalp. Gives me a headache.
4: Did you ever see that thing at the circus where the lady attaches herself to the swing and spins around?
0: It's amazing. I always get uncomfortable.
3: Yeah.
1: Using a chain attached to her braids, Diana Elizabeth Batres Hermosillo, she's got enough names for everybody, lifted six weights amounting to 166 pounds for 14 seconds to achieve the title.
0: Oh, man.
1: The old record was 122 pounds.
0: Oh, wow.
4: Just with her braids. Got a picture of it.
1: Well, as Josh would say, that's a fella.
4: That is an unusual looking lady.
0: Well, you know, she is shaped like somebody who does this kind
4: of
0: thing.
4: I bet she could do 250 with her pubes.
0: I would like to see what her pube
4: looks like.
3: Oh.
0: Wow. I wonder what test her pubes are.
1: Oh, man.
4: They chainsawed away so she wouldn't have spiders.
0: Wow. Good for her.
4: What country in Eastern Europe is she from?
0: I don't think Mexico.
3: Mexico.
0: Oh, really?
3: Mexico, yeah.
4: That was one hairy chick.
1: Well, that is one hairy babe.
5: Her suit broad.
1: Yes. Mucho hero.
4: Now, again, if to reach the limit there, would you know you'd reach the limit when your hair all just ripped out?
3: I would think.
0: Man, how awful.
3: I get a headache with a ponytail holder in. I can't imagine.
1: They do get tight, don't they?
3: Yes.
1: They make your head tight. And
3: man. Man, yeah.
4: Okay. Is that sports?
1: No, one more. Oh. We have a video of a gentleman catching a fly ball at a Major League Baseball game, and it goes terribly wrong or absolutely wonderfully right.
0: He goes for the one hand.
1: The beer.
0: Oh, boy. Beer cocky.
1: Yes.
4: We have a new word, ladies and gentlemen.
1: And as you can tell, it's an Indian athletic game.
3: And he lost the ball.
1: Yeah. Oh, let's see that again. I think people.
4: So the guy is holding a beer in his right hand.
1: He's standing for starter. He jumps
4: up. He tries to get it with his left hand.
1: But
4: and
1: no.
4: As he comes down, the beer flies all over, right in the face and the chest of the woman sitting next to him. What's she holding?
6: Nachos, it looks like.
0: Yeah, it looked like some kind of food.
1: Right in the...
4: And then
3: it's like hamburger and maybe fries.
4: He's laughing at her.
0: She's taking it well.
3: Yeah, she's laughing.
1: She caught it right in the face and on her chest, Josh.
0: Yeah, yeah.
1: Like a good girl.
0: Well, she didn't open wide like you're really supposed to.
1: She did look away, which I find.
0: And closed her eyes.
4: What game was that, did you say?
1: Athletics Cleveland.
0: You keep your eyes on me.
6: Look at me.
4: Oh, that explains the outfit the one guy had on that comes in the screen at the end there.
1: Yeah.
4: That hideous yellow.
1: Why don't you like the A's outfits? They're classic. They're timeless.
0: Yeah.
4: No, they represent a certain era of poor taste.
3: Oh. In your mind.
1: You're not going to talk about how that lady took that beer cocky?
4: I think we've already established that. The humor has been pretty much wrung out of it. Is that the term?
1: Oh, has it?
6: Give us an opportunity.
1: Well, all right.
4: A couple quick things. I have been receiving some great photographs lately from various listeners. Photographs of Bob, sometimes of me, but back in the day. Mm-hmm. And as I mentioned earlier, a bunch of the photographs that we have from various events were lost because our photographer had a flood in his storage unit. So if you've got any classic old photos, we'd love to see them. If it's convenient for you to get them to us, I'd certainly appreciate it. You can reach us, bobandtom.com. Did I just skip?
1: Yeah.
4: Bobandtom@bobandtom.com.
3: Are you okay today?
4: Yeah,
3: something
4: I'm great.
3: Go on last night?
4: No, had a great time. Had a great time.
3: All right.
4: Took one of my dogs to my daughter's lacrosse game.
3: That surprises me. Usually they don't allow dogs on the athletic
4: I was
3: fields.
4: Going to take a sign. There's a picture saying no dogs.
3: That's what I thought.
4: That's where I stood the whole time.
1: Did you really? You saw a sign that said no dogs and you went ahead.
4: Of course.
1: You think you're above the law, don't
4: Damn
1: you?
4: Damn right I do.
7: Yeah.
4: Why can't I take a dog? It's, I'm outside, for God's sake. I have my poop bags.
1: Well, no, but the dog might. There yeah, is there obviously. That,
4: I stood away from all. My dog would. He's.
1: They could
4: sweetheart.
1: Be allergic. They could bite.
4: I stood away from everybody. People came over to say hi to the dog. In fact, the opposing team came up to say hi to the dog. Because it's
1: Wouldn't
4: such
1: it
4: a
1: be
4: good.
1: Because
4: it was. Because it was Mr. Fletcher. They had a chat with him. As I said earlier, Mr. Fletcher always speaks in complete sentences.
0: He's a bright, come up, bright dog.
4: Oh, how are you, little puppy? And he goes, "I'm fine. How are you? You're playing lacrosse, I see today." He's so polite. Such a sweet guy.
1: A hard-ass cop comes up and cuffs Tom.
4: Yeah. What kind of cop? Hey, you see the sign?
0: Then Tom's dog slips him a 50 and goes, "I appreciate it all."
6: Take him away.
1: You know, they got to make their,
4: What was I saying? Oh, if you have any old pictures of us, some guy is sending me some photos of
1: ideally
4: a live day we did with Leonard Skinner.
1: One of us breaking the law. That would be great.
4: We'd certainly appreciate it, and I'll get them all posted. So thank you very much in advance. You're welcome. Oh, well, I appreciate that. No.
1: And he's off.
3: We'll be
4: now,
3: back.
4: Can we come back with the Sherwood Forest story?
1: No, we've got one more story in sports, and it concerns a national anthem, and I can't build it up enough.
4: Okay, I have a question.
1: It's wonderful.
4: You were just speaking to me.
1: Yes.
4: And I was pretending to listen.
1: Yes.
4: And I couldn't notice because you're holding something up in your hand and you're shaking it like this. What is that?
1: Oh, this is called, I think, a yellow bird or something. I don't know how
4: it got
1: here.
4: Is that a knife?
0: Looks like a switchblade a little bit.
1: No, it's ideal for opening packages. And I have like three or four of these at the compound. I don't know how this one got here.
4: Now, when you're pontificating during one of your dinners, do you hold up a fork?
1: Every now and then, if I want to make a point.
4: You'll hold up a fork and...
1: I go, you need to stop that.
4: I have been informed that I do that, and I've been informed to stop.
6: Talking with a knife?
4: Shut up, Pat. I said a fork. Oh. You need to make a point, you're holding a fork. Now look.
0: I found that when I talk with people, they love it when I poke them in the chest.
3: Oh, yeah.
0: It really, they go, you know what? Thank you for doing that.
3: Try this one.
0: Really,
3: look at me.
1: It really helps me pay attention.
0: Yes. Yeah. It really helps cement the point you're making.
4: Yeah, I see.
1: You should get one of these. You like
3: I've never heard of that.
1: Packages and stuff.
4: I have over here in my little spot.
1: Here.
4: I have
1: check it out. It's got serrated edge on it that you can cut with.
0: And Chick just threw it at her.
1: Yeah. Well, no.
3: It's nice.
1: It'd be tough to cut it. Hurl it at Josh as fast as you can. There you go.
4: Okay. Here. Right here on my little area.
1: How about that, huh?
4: I have regular scissors.
1: Yeah.
4: Heavy-duty scissors for cutting through plastic. Needle-nose pliers and a razor knife. I can open anything you got over there.
1: Josh, can you hand that to
0: Tom?
1: This is a little safer tool, I think, than what you've got.
6: He's got like a box cutter.
1: See? It goes through any package safe and secure. You don't have to worry about
4: this is from Pussy Graham.
0: Are you on a monthly subscription?
1: I am. Actually, it's called Pussy Box.
6: Pussy Box.
1: And that's redundant. Each month you get something made just for pussy.
4: Get a razor knife.
6: It's a yellow knife.
4: Man up, for God's sake.
0: Chick, it's a fine device.
3: It is a fine device.
4: I can open it.
1: And now you understand
4: I've seen sharper butter knives.
1: I don't.
4: This is a worthless piece.
1: I don't share anything. Anymore. Yeah. I don't.
0: You know what? And
1: I
0: he didn't mean to.
1: No.
0: He did insist on you talking about
1: he
0: it.
1: He forced it.
4: I'm so macho, I'm going to use my new stir sticks.
6: Oh, boy.
4: Shaped like spoons.
6: That's funny.
4: I'm sorry.
1: Are you going to suck on your stir sticks? People actually email us. They request you sucking on your stir sticks.
3: Oh, my.
1: Yeah. If that tells you anything.
4: What do you play with over there?
1: I just...
4: That's it?
1: My yellow bird, yeah.
3: Throw it back at him.
0: No, I'm not going to throw that.
4: I'm not going to throw it. Although it is the Nerf ball of knives. This thing couldn't cut through.
6: That's the West Side Story.
4: Pudding.
1: You would like to subscribe to Pussy Box if you could... every month it's something new and interesting.
4: Yeah, what I love about this gig... I have no idea why I'm laughing. Let's take a short break.
1: Yes,
4: we'll try to get this everyone else to participate.
1: That's
4: and find
1: pussy
4: something
1: bob.
4: Humorous. We are in the O'Reilly Auto Parts studios. 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
20: A better life with Dr. Sanjay Gupta.
21: We are finally starting to learn more things we can do to keep our brain sharp as we age. A lot of people think crossword puzzles or Sudoku might do the trick, but the science doesn't really bear that out. What one recent study found, though, was that a certain type of brain training seems to have a significant impact on cognition as we get older. It wasn't memory or even problem-solving tasks that moved the needle. It was an interactive computerized game that tested the ability to recognize two separate images in faster and faster sequences. It's what we call a task of divided attention, in which you don't have a conscious strategy on how to improve. That's according to the study's lead author. You're just trying to do the best you can to figure out how to divide your attention. Now, the game in this study was called Double Decision, if you want to find it and try it out yourself. I'm Dr. Sanjay Gupta, helping you live a better life.
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2: Are we?
1: In this state we live in, just through practical experience.
2: Whoa.
1: How about that?
3: Really?
1: Yes. Wow. Professor Griswold.
3: I need to relook at that.
1: They really need to examine that.
4: Yeah. Today's lesson, don't do this.
1: Yeah. Man, oh man, oh man. Okay. There's Christy Lee.
2: Hello.
1: There's Pat Godwin.
3: Hey, chick.
1: There's Josh Arnold.
5: Hi.
1: He's at the I Hate Steven Singer sidekick chair. There's Ace Cosby.
6: Howdy.
1: And I'm Chick McGee. Hello, Tom.
4: Hello, Chick McGee. Are we one more sports story, you say?
1: Yes. This is a national anthem that took place a couple days ago. I'm not sure what baseball game it was, but we need the volume, and it's just a performer, the national anthem, and anything I can say will pale in comparison to the payoff of who's singing the national anthem.
4: Okay.
1: Yep.
7: And the Rockets.
3: This is amazing.
1: It's, isn't it?
4: Is that Ronald McDonald?
1: It's Ronald McDonald. It's pretty good, too.
3: It is good.
1: It's a tough song to sing.
7: Oh,
3: look at that. Grimace is crying.
1: Well, you know, Grimace is kind of the New York Mets mascot. He's there.
3: The Hamburglar didn't take his hat off. That guy's always so tacky.
1: Oh, here comes the big finish.
3: Surprise.
1: Tom, would you ever, like, speak the national anthem, maybe?
4: No, Pat's done it.
3: Yeah.
4: You can sing it.
3: The
4: guy's a good singer. It's just...
3: Yeah, he's got a nice voice.
4: It's a little bit distracting in the Ronald McDonald outfit.
2: Yeah.
1: Yeah. How about that?
3: That's exciting. You get to see Ronald.
1: You know what that was?
2: What?
1: That was America.
3: That was America.
4: Is that going to be a new thing now?
2: What?
3: These kind of characters?
4: Yeah, I'm not so sure I'm into that.
3: Isn't it wild? This is the first time we've ever seen this.
2: Yeah, right.
4: I think it could be interpreted as being somewhat disrespectful.
3: But I get what you're saying.
4: Yeah. I mean, Ronald McDonald, I guess, is
3: but that guy
4: neutral.
3: Besides looking like Ronald McDonald, he did it very respectfully.
2: He did a beautiful job.
3: Yeah.
2: How do you not giggle?
4: So that's what's going to happen. Eventually, someone's going to.
1: But what other?
4: And the home of the McBrave,
3: that's what crowds do anyway. They always yell the team. Name during Brave.
1: We played the Shawnee Braves when I was in high school on the football team. And the land of the Braves!
3: I know. I've always been uncomfortable with it.
1: Yeah. Well, what other mascots could sing? I can't think of any other than Ronald McDonald.
4: Well, I'm just saying, do you want to go and have Mickey Mouse sing the national?
2: Well, most mascots don't speak.
1: Oh.
4: Well, Josh, you were a mascot.
3: Dude, if I got caught talking through my Foghorn Leghorn head, that would have been a problem.
4: Now,
1: so they had like secret shoppers?
4: Can you do the voice?
3: Yeah, they did. I can't do it. I mean, no, because it was all, I was pantomiming to a recording.
4: Now, do you think it would be appropriate for Foghorn Leghorn to sing the national anthem?
3: I say.
4: Boy, I mean, it might be funny.
3: Any Mel Blanc character is going to take a while to get through it.
4: Yeah. Elmer Fudd does the national anthem. It's somewhat disrespectful.
3: I mean, we've heard Porky Pig do Blue Christmas.
1: We don't
3: need to hear him do.
4: And again, this all started with Jose Feliciano. Jose Feliciano was the
2: first. I don't think he was the first to sing the national anthem.
4: No, but he was the first to do it a little bit stylistically, to add a little something to it. And it was
1: a little flavor.
4: And the poop hit the fan when he did that.
3: I remember when Jose Feliciano did the Super Bowl halftime show. I switched channels and watched the other one.
1: That's right. The true country was celebrating on that.
4: No, I think it's great that there are great singers doing it with different styles. Mm-hmm. I'm just saying it's a little odd to see a mascot do it.
3: It is.
2: That was
3: it
2: odd.
3: Is odd. funny at first, and then he's like, oh, no, you're, and then, oh, yeah, you're good. He's good. And then it's, should this be happening?
2: Yeah.
4: Yeah.
5: You got to start low and treat it with respect.
4: And you've actually done it.
5: Yeah, Phillies Cubs game, yeah. Started low.
4: How low do you start?
5: I went to the organist and found my A, and he played it for me, so I was able to start and I get that.
3: Well, thankfully, if it had gone wrong, you have two fan bases there that are very friendly, Phillies and Cubs.
5: Yeah,
3: no issues ever with that. Boy, was those fan bases.
5: Yeah.
1: Okay, here's the top 1, 2, 3, 4, 5, 6. These are pro mascots. I wondered where they got this list. It's like Jackson DeVille. That's the Jacksonville Jaguars mascot.
3: Oh, I see.
1: Yeah, it's for sports teams. It's not product mascots.
4: Mm. Oh, see, that would be really tacky.
3: This feels like a first.
1: Well, that's what Ronald McDonald is. That's a product.
2: Yeah, he's a product mascot.
1: Mr. Peanut.
4: Yeah, but I mean, do you want Mr. Peanut doing the national anthem? I don't know.
1: Didn't they kill Mr. Peanut in the Super Bowl commercial?
4: Yeah,
1: then
4: that was some scam. They tried.
3: They really pulled the wool over our eyes, didn't they?
1: Yeah. Okay, here we go. Number 10, Mr. Clean. Mr. Clean come out and do the national anthem.
3: Right. I mean, what about Flo from Progressive?
1: No, she comes out. She's not the top 10.
3: Oh, but I'm just saying.
1: How about Corny? How about Corny the Rooster? Corny the Rooster by Kellogg's.
3: He probably has some good pipes.
1: Cornelius?
3: You'll hear him in the back, won't you?
1: How about the Kool-Aid Man?
4: See?
1: Oh, yeah.
4: I don't know. All this is...
1: Say, can you see?
3: You know what? It's worth discussing before they do any of it, isn't it?
4: So when this happens, we're going to go, wait a minute. We told you.
1: Tony the Tiger's on the list. Rich Uncle Pennybags from...
3: Monopoly?
1: Monopoly, yeah. That's exactly right. The Jolly Green Giant. Ho, ho, ho.
3: How far are we from an AI thing doing it?
5: Very, very good.
3: Where it's almost like a hologram singing.
4: Or they bring out a laptop and sit it down. And
3: right.
4: Like a, okay.
3: Dude, there are people who, I haven't really listened to any of this, but you know the AI bands that are out there? People swear it is like legitimately good.
1: Yeah.
3: But I'm not saying I'm for it. But they say like this is... good music.
1: You know how I search?
4: And are people going to go to see it in concert with just looking at it?
3: I can't imagine.
4: Some guy there with a laptop moving his arms around.
1: I search for good music and it makes me mad. There's music out there I haven't heard. But I run into, and you do a background search and they don't exist.
3: Yeah.
1: It's wild. Number 4, Mickey Mouse. There you go, Tom. Number 3, The Laughing Cow by Laughing Cow. Products.
3: I mean, I'm aware of it, but that's high on that list.
1: Yeah,
3: over
1: number 3,
3: Mickey Mouse.
1: Right. Number 2, Mr. Peanut.
4: No, that's a list. Where'd you get this list?
1: The number 1 iconic brand mascot, the Michelin Man.
2: Oh.
3: Maybe on to top 10, but
1: do you remember Michelin Man's name?
4: Tubby?
3: Is it Mike?
2: Bib,
1: the Michelin Man.
4: I see. Uh-huh.
1: Well, he's French.
4: We were going to do our Sherwood Forest hunk, but we can't now. When we come back.
3: Thanks a lot, Chick.
4: It'll be Sherwood Forest.
2: I enjoyed that very much, Chick.
5: I enjoyed it too, Chick.
1: How about Coco the Monkey by
3: I
1: Coco
3: enjoyed it,
1: Pop.
3: But I would have enjoyed Sherwood Forest more.
2: You won't.
1: You know what? I respect that.
4: We're going to return to the O'Reilly Auto Parts Studios. 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
4: You and I have never met, but I'm willing to bet that there is something you would like to do, but you feel like you can't, that it's too hard, that you don't deserve it. A colleague of mine recently told me about this new book called Brave Shift, 30 Mindset Changes to Transform Your Life. It's written by a woman named Michelle Carrer. Carrer says the one thing most people forget when they set a goal is to attach a reason to it. Having that reason is big, because when you don't want to do something that's necessary to reach your goal, you can go back to your reason to find the motivation you need. 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That will make you more likely to succeed, as will asking for help. 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I'm Dr. Sanjay Gupta, helping you live a better life.
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24: Yes, sir.
23: There's Pat Godwin.
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23: There's Ace Cosby.
26: Hello.
23: I'm Chick McGee at the sports desk. Hello, Tom.
27: Got a letter.
23: All righty.
27: Specifically for Josh.
25: Hi.
27: This comes to us from the Commonwealth of Kentucky.
23: Uh-huh.
27: Beautiful Covington. Ryan writes, Josh.
25: Yes, sir.
27: The next time you go to Lake of the Ozarks for your fishing trips, make a pit stop in Flippin, Arkansas.
25: I would have to make quite a detour.
27: So I looked it up.
23: The name of the town is Flippin?
27: Yes. I can tell you, for example, the official mascot of Flippin High School is the Bobcat. I would have thought it would have been a dolphin.
23: Is it Flippin with an N on the end or a G?
27: It's Flippin.
23: Okay.
27: F-L-I-P-P-I-N. I did a little research. Flippin is a small city in north central Arkansas in Marion County in the Ozark Mountains. Sounds like a beautiful spot. They've got it's near the White River and Bull Shoals Lake. They've got trout fishing, boating. Sounds great.
25: Yeah, I'll do it next time I go to Bull Shoals.
27: But, it's named after the Thomas H. Flippin family.
25: Okay.
27: Back to Ryan's letter, he goes, my dad loves to joke about the place. He has lots of photographs. He goes, so here's one of the Flippin police, the Flippin jail, the Flippin high school.
23: Oh, yeah.
27: Oh, yeah.
25: That is fun.
27: It's a Flippin good time. But hello to everybody in Flippin, Arkansas.
25: All right.
27: That's a fun name I'd never heard before.
25: Yeah. So,
27: Ryan, thank you very much.
23: We have new bathroom signs coming in. This is from Mark in Beaver Creek, Ohio, a suburb of Dayton, Ohio. These are the best bathroom scenes I have ever seen. Now, these are anything but men's and labeling them as
27: okay,
23: such.
27: Okay, that one shows a beer bottle.
23: That's for the men.
25: And oh, I see what's happening. Okay.
23: I believe.
24: Okay.
23: And I bet there's
25: those are midriffs.
27: Oh, it's a torso kind
25: of. Those are really good.
23: Yeah,
24: those are good.
27: And for the ladies, it looks like a beaver shot.
24: It's like a martini glass.
25: It's a martini glass.
27: I know.
24: God, Tom.
25: No, yeah, I know.
27: It looks
25: like
27: a beaver shot.
25: Right.
23: Stop saying beaver shot.
27: Beaver
23: shot. Why are you saying beaver shot?
27: Because the letter's from Beaver Creek.
23: It certainly is.
27: Yeah, I see. So it's a profile, or like a silhouette of a torso with a belly button, and the champagne glass looks like a naked lady.
25: The martini glass.
24: Martini glass.
25: It's a triangular. You can picture, the sort of the triangular.
27: Can you go back to the men's one? The men's is a see, at first I didn't get that because you.
23: Well, the beer bottle is pointing up, of course.
27: Yeah, but
25: right.
27: At first glance, I thought it was a door with a peephole in it. That's a belly button. They should have gone with a whole body.
25: Oh, okay. Yeah, no, I knew what was happening there.
23: Yeah, of course. Of course.
25: But that's
23: he
25: right.
23: feels like he has to.
25: Those
23: weigh
25: are clever.
23: In.
25: No,
27: that's
23: yeah,
27: clever.
23: Those are good.
27: Yeah. Just not properly done.
25: I think it's
27: the one we had earlier. I liked a lot also, which was the two doors. The men's door just said blah on it, and the ladies' door said blah blah blah blah blah blah blah blah blah. Time to check in with Christy Lee at the news desk.
23: Isn't that funny,
24: Christy? Blah blah blah blah blah blah blah.
23: I thought.
24: Residents of a village in England are furious
0: after workers chopped down protected trees in Robin Hood's famous Sherwood Forest.
1: Uh-oh.
0: Contractors known as Foxstone Forestry mistakenly felled 30 protected trees in part of the medieval royal hunting forest.
27: But did you know Sherwood Forest was a real place?
23: Yeah.
27: Oh, yeah. Sorry.
23: Absolutely.
0: The Sherwood District Council and the Forestry Commission are investigating the incident. Contractors were also criticized for carrying out the work during bird nesting season.
25: Oh, geez. So a couple things going
27: on. Did you know that Friar Tuck wanted to be a woman?
25: That's where the Tuck comes from.
27: Friar Tuck was just a nickname he gave himself.
25: Will you knock that off?
2: they stick with your medicated pants.
23: Come on. You know we have to shower together. Will you put that?
27: Did you see the photographs where they took the trees down?
0: No. Oh, there you go.
27: Yeah. There's a. Oh, they don't show it in this one. There's a porta potty called the Little John.
0: Oh.
27: Which I think is.
25: That's appropriate.
1: Nice. Yeah.
2: All right.
27: Man, they really took a chunk out of the Sherwood Forest.
23: Yeah.
0: Well, are they going to put some more houses there, I assume?
25: They may as well build something.
23: You know, there's an Abbey
0: Look
23: Road, too, and a Penny Lane.
0: Uh-huh.
25: They could.
23: Strawberry Fields.
25: Oh, those go on forever, don't they?
0: Yeah.
27: Do you think, let's totally change the subject.
25: Please.
27: I did not know there really was a Sherwood Forest, and it looks beautiful. Do you think that would be a good name for an erectile dysfunction drug?
25: Sherwood Forest?
27: Sherwood. Just Sherwood.
25: Oh, Sherwood. Yeah, that's pretty good. Yeah,
23: that's not bad.
25: Yeah. It's a little. Yeah, that's good.
0: Mm-hmm.
27: I am Josh Arnold for Sherwood.
25: Me.
0: Yeah.
25: Yeah.
23: You're having trouble with your erection.
25: Oh, yes. Flaccid as anything down there.
23: Yeah.
25: My gosh.
23: Well, it's because you're eating so much and you're just,
25: right.
23: You're just laying there as you're eating.
25: When one's heart becomes so clogged with ranch and butter,
23: right.
25: The blood can't make its way down into the areas it needs to.
27: I was just giving an example.
2: Don't forget
27: that. I'll do it. Hi. Tom Griswold here for Sherwood.
25: You know what he's doing now? Now we're not laughing, and he's going to go see. It wasn't funny when I. It was when you.
2: He tanks it on purpose.
25: Right. Yeah. Barely mumbles it.
2: You can't hear audible.
25: Yeah.
23: He's not trying to sell it.
27: But I mean, that'd be a good name. But
23: sure would.
27: Yeah, but you
23: when
27: spell
23: you need
27: it like
23: to
27: Sherwood.
23: Be sure of your wood. Sure.
25: You could even have like the guy goes, honey. Would it be nice if I took one of these tonight? And she looks at him and says,
27: Sure would.
25: Yeah.
27: Oh, see. Now you
0: sure
27: got it.
0: Sure would, honey.
25: And he goes, well, that's odd because I'm going to your sister.
23: And I told you how hot she is.
0: A new species of wasp has been named after Sir David Attenborough in honor of his 100th birthday.
25: Did we need a new species of wasp? Was anybody clamoring for this?
23: So they're called Daves?
0: Scientists from London's Natural History Museum named the parasitic wasp Attenborough nucleus tau.
25: I'm with you, chick. They should have just went, I got stung by Dave.
0: Yeah.
23: Dave, damn it,
0: it's a birthday
23: Dave.
0: Present to the famed TV naturalist who turns 100 today.
23: Oh, man, look at this nest of Daves.
0: The insect, originally from Chile, was identified from a specimen housed at the museum. Researchers said Mr. Attenborough's work has inspired generations, include many of those working at the museum, to appreciate and protect our natural world. I am big fan of David Attenborough.
27: Isn't wasp a little on the nose?
23: No one even.
27: White Anglo.
0: Nobody was even thinking that.
27: That's the obvious thing. I mean, you don't think so?
25: No one uses that term anymore.
27: Are you kidding? They don't use it.
0: No.
23: No one was thinking about wasps.
0: They're thinking about a critter that stings people.
27: No, they're thinking about old white guys.
25: White Anglo-Saxon Protestants.
27: They were like most of our presidents. Right? Am I right?
25: Yeah. Oh, I mean, Kennedy wasn't a Protestant.
27: Oh, finally.
25: And I don't think Barack Obama was a Protestant.
0: No, I don't think so.
23: Darn right.
25: Oh, wait, there may have been something else.
27: Hang on, man. By the way, it is... we could break into today in history. I'll do one point of today in history.
23: I dare you.
27: Because you said it's what's-his-face's birthday?
0: David Attenborough turns 100.
27: Is he related to the actor of the Jurassic Park?
23: They're brothers.
27: I didn't know that.
25: And the fine director?
23: Richard's dead, right?
25: Yeah, Richard did pass away.
27: Oh, sorry, I didn't know that.
2: But David Attenborough, still out there.
0: Blue planet.
2: Looking at animals and discussing.
27: I'm trying to see he's in here because it's his birthday. And
0: sure.
25: You know, David Attenborough was in here.
2: Yeah.
25: Yeah, oh yeah.
0: No.
25: Oh,
23: yeah. David, right here, sat right there. Remember when he
27: You know what area he was born?
0: What year?
25: Let's see if he's 100 years old. You know what? I have no clue.
1: How are we going to find that out?
0: I would guess 19.
23: I need a calculator.
0: But...
23: How stupid do you think we are? It's a lot worse than I did.
27: If you've watched, you like those nature shows he does.
0: Yes.
27: His voice is so authoritative, you'd believe anything he says. As you can see, this tiger looks menacing. However, if you walk up to it with a banana, they'll just lick your face.
2: That's
27: you,
2: right.
27: You kind of, oh, I buy that.
2: Uncontained, the Siberian tiger with a banana.
25: He's very nice. I'm glad he's still doing it.
0: Yeah.
25: And he really, boy, I'd like to know how responsible he is for conservation, because he's got to be.
0: Very.
25: He always makes you feel a little bad at the end of those specials.
0: Yes, he does.
27: I'd prefer it if it was a guy like Donnie Baker doing the narration.
25: Well,
27: you know, bald eagles ain't really bald.
23: Oh, God.
27: Well, thank you, Donnie. That's very, very helpful.
23: Yeah.
27: Coming up.
0: We're going to make you smile with a golden retriever story, Chick.
23: Who's your big sweetie?
27: This is the greatest golden retriever story. If you don't think dogs are smart, wait till you see this video. It's a hidden camera video. The dog is caught doing something.
25: Awesome.
27: And a stealthy little creature he is. We'll find out about that. But first, Christy Lee, how are you doing over there?
0: How am I doing over here?
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0: 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They'll take care of you. And the 2026 lineup of hybrids are out there. Maybe I should trade for a new one.
23: Oh.
27: Sounds good.
23: Well.
27: Did you guys, when you were kids, sing that fake Robin Hood song?
0: Robin Hood song? What?
27: To the theme with, I forget the melody. Remember the melody, Pat?
1: No.
0: I don't know what you're talking about.
27: It was Robin Hood, riding through the grass. Little John shot him in the ass.
0: No.
25: I don't
23: remember that one.
25: We didn't live in nearly a WASPy community.
27: Oh, so now you don't deny it.
1: We weren't in Sherwood suburbs.
23: Oh, my God.
27: We're going to return to the O'Reilly Auto Parts studios. 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
11: You and I have never met, but I'm willing to bet that there is something you would like to do, but you feel like you can't, that it's too hard, that you don't deserve it. A colleague of mine recently told me about this new book called Brave Shift, 30 Mindset Changes to Transform Your Life. It's written by a woman named Michelle Carrer. Carrer says the one thing most people forget when they set a goal is to attach a reason to it. Having that reason is big, because when you don't want to do something that's necessary to reach your goal, you can go back to your reason to find the motivation you need. Try to frame your goal as something you want to achieve, as opposed to being a bad part of yourself that you want to change. That will make you more likely to succeed, as will asking for help. All of us need it, and it makes people feel good to help you achieve your goals. I'm Dr. Sanjay Gupta, helping you live a better life.
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1: That's where Never Give Up comes from. 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I wasn't Roman. I wasn't Dwayne. 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
2: Hello, Chick McGee.
1: Hello. There's Pat Godwin.
3: Hey, Chick.
1: He's at the music desk. There's Josh Arnold.
4: Hi.
1: The I Hate Steven Singer sidekick chair. There's Ace Cosby.
5: Hello.
1: Hello, indeed. I'm Chick, and hello, Tom.
6: I'm disappointed. I was hoping to play the theme song from the TV show Robin Hood.
2: They had a TV show?
6: Yeah, yeah, starring Richard Green.
2: What?
6: Yeah.
2: What year was that?
6: Oh, way back. Yeah, like 50 plus years ago, maybe more. Because as kids, we would sing that song. no one else. Robin Hood, Robin Hood, riding through the glen.
2: No, honey, we're...
6: But we did Robin Hood, riding through the grass. Little John, shot him in the ass. None of you guys know that.
2: There was a Robin Hood TV series in 2025.
6: No. This is the old one. And I just went online, and all of the versions of it are copyright protected and won't... You can't get them to play.
2: Oh, they were black and white. I recognize this logo.
6: You guys didn't do that song in the playground?
2: 1955.
4: No.
6: It was kind of like a Beans, the musical fruit.
4: Gotcha.
6: I think it was like with one of those shows they played along with Zorro on your local TV show.
2: It was a British TV show.
6: It
2: was a British television series, 143 half-hour episodes.
4: Did you ever see Robin and the Seven Hoods?
1: Oh, yeah.
4: With the Rat Pack?
6: Yeah, one of those.
1: Sammy Davis Jr. doing his tap dance, shooting a gun. Oh, yeah.
6: And those, because we really can't be bothered to make a decent film, but we can go to Vegas for 3 weeks and do this.
4: Yeah, might be kind of fun. Yeah,
6: okay, good.
1: Rat-a-tat-tat.
6: Now, I believe it's time for something special. Are we ready? Okay, I'm just installing over here. I believe we have. There we go. It's Mr. Jeffrey Oske in newsroom. What have you got, Jeffrey?
7: Hey, we give you a lot of the news each week. We don't give you all the news, so I'm here to give you the news that we... failed to mention.
8: Here's Jeff Oske with Failed to Mention News.
7: Spirit Airlines has shut down. What you failed to mention, back to the Greyhound, pours.
1: That's right.
7: There's a new Baby Yoda for sale, What you failed to mention, they should have had this last year, then Alsman wouldn't have needed to get knocked up.
2: Oh, jeez.
6: She
4: likes sci-fi.
6: Big fan of Yoda.
7: A mom was arrested for kicking a child during a Pee-wee football game skirmish. Well, you failed to mention, hey, if your kid can't handle the heat, sign him up for flag football, you pussies.
6: Yeah, very good.
1: All right.
7: We learned that a first date on average will travel 30 miles for their first date. Well, you failed to mention, the dating radius is in direct correlation with the datey's circumference.
4: Oh, jeez.
7: The fatter the person, the wider the radius. When I was skinny, I wouldn't even go as far as to leave my house to get laid. Now that I put on an extra 75 pounds, I have a 12-state radius.
1: All right.
7: A fugitive stripper used a pole as a weapon against police. Well, you failed to mention, no, you're not supposed to swing the pole around. You're supposed to swing around the pole.
4: She misunderstood.
7: Yeah. Josh, question for you. An ankle monitor on your stripper, turn off or turn on?
4: Turn on.
7: Yeah, I'm same here.
1: No question.
7: And finally, we heard a story about two blue tits nesting in an ashtray. These two birds. Yeah. I did a little bird research. I thought I'd do a little quiz for you guys. What you failed to mention, are these real birds or fake bird names?
4: Okay. All right. Okay.
7: The first one, a red-shafted flicker.
4: I'm going to say real.
6: I'm going to say fake.
3: No, fake.
7: Real.
6: Oh.
1: Whoa.
7: The dick snissel.
4: Real.
6: I hope it's real.
7: That is real. What about the brown nut snatch?
2: No,
6: fake.
1: That's fake.
7: That's fake. The hoary puff. Tom, you're going to love this one.
6: Okay.
7: The hoary puff leg.
6: Yeah, that's got to be real.
7: That is real. That is real.
1: Wow.
7: What about the fluffy back tip babbler?
6: I hope it's real.
4: Fluffy back tip
3: babbler? I'm going to go fake.
7: That is real.
2: Oh.
6: The back tit What is it again?
7: The fluffy back tip babbler.
6: Tip. T-I-P?
2: No, tit.
6: The T-I-P. Back tit? Oh, it's, that's creepy.
2: It's part of those tit birds.
6: Give no meaning to the reach around.
1: The family of...
7: What about the yellow-crested knob schnobbler?
1: Fake. No, that's real as the day is long.
7: That is fake.

0: just don't know if Buddha would be on board. Boy, it's hard to tell, isn't it?
1: Then the name Gabby means Buddha for mercy. Is Buddha's mercy Gabby?
0: Oh, all right.
2: I don't know.
1: Yeah, that's what it means. Buddha's mercy. So
3: I don't know. This is ridiculous.
2: Mercy.
3: I mean, admittedly, I know my stapler took a vow of silence. This is so stupid. A robot minister, come on.
1: Well, he's a monk. He's not a minister. There's a difference.
2: Yeah,
0: there is, but odd and silly.
1: He's not going to talk much.
3: A religious figure, but it's a robot.
1: Yeah.
3: What's the difference? Why not have your pencil a religious figure? It makes no difference.
0: Yeah, it's silly.
1: Well,
3: I think they're taking away from the seriousness of their pursuit.
1: Chick, you're kind of Buddhist.
2: Yeah.
1: Do you come back as a pencil? I thought you had to come back as a...
2: No, it's a living.
1: A living thing. Yeah, yeah. Right.
3: So you can't come back as a robot?
2: No. No, absolutely not. No.
3: Come back as an AI? What are you hoping to come back as?
2: Maybe a Pomeranian.
0: Really? Oh, okay.
3: I was assuming you were going to go golden retriever.
2: A little puppy dog? Nah.
0: You'll probably get spoiled and carried around.
2: Yeah.
1: But you don't live very long.
0: Oh, really?
1: No.
2: What? Well, this is the first time hearing about that.
3: What are you talking about? I want to uncheck the Pomeranian box.
0: If you had the choice, would you come back as another human being?
2: Yeah.
0: Yeah.
2: Yeah, if I had to.
0: Do be another human again.
2: Sure.
1: Yeah.
3: Male or female?
2: Oh, a male.
3: You sure?
2: Yes. Would you come back as a female?
0: Just to try it, see what's different.
1: I don't think you get to choose, do you?
3: Well, hopefully.
2: Well, first of all, my IQ would go down about 50 points.
1: Is that what you wanted to hear?
3: Wow.
2: And then if I was a fat chick, I'd have to wear carpenter pants.
1: Yeah, you would.
2: And
4: blah blah blah.
3: You happy now?
1: A growing cosmetic surgery trend in Asia.
2: Here we go.
1: Involves so-called elf ear surgery.
2: Oh my lord!
0: This is cosplay. To the 10th degree, this
1: You're
0: has
1: right.
0: gotten...
1: The procedure uses hyaluronic acid fillers injected into the ears to make them protrude slightly outward, creating the appearance of a smaller, slimmer face.
2: Yeah, they do.
1: According to the Wall Street Journal, the trend began about 5 years ago after a Chinese influencer shared her experience undergoing surgery to create more prominent, pointed ears. The hashtag elf ear cosmetic surgery has since generated more than 780 million views on Chinese social media. There's also a cosmetic surgery procedure called ear cropping or elfing, in which people get pointy elf ears.
0: This is huge in the gaming world and the cosplay world.
1: Well, it may be huge, but it doesn't always go
3: well.
0: I can't imagine.
3: Does it go away? Or is it like Botox where it fades off? Or does it?
2: I don't think
0: acid
2: so.
0: Acid sounds pretty permanent.
1: It's a filler. Yeah, you have to get it put back in.
0: Oh, that's a good question then.
1: The fillers usually are, they just get sucked up by your body after so much time.
3: So
1: that's why women
3: and
1: have
3: there's
1: to
3: two kinds. There's
1: back.
3: The ones that get pointy ears like Spock, yeah. I guess.
1: And they're little elf ears.
3: And those
1: that go kind of out.
3: Stick out.
1: Yes.
3: And that's considered attractive.
0: Yes. In that sphere.
2: Yeah.
0: Fake elf ears and pointy ears are.
1: There's a gal at my grocery store that has the fake pointy ears stuck on her ears.
0: Yeah.
3: That isn't a surgical thing then.
1: No, I don't think hers are.
0: Now they're actually going to surgery.
1: Yeah, I don't know if hers are surgery, but
0: it's cute. You know, like I think it's odd, but.
1: Yeah.
3: What would you think about a cone head?
0: Odd. Very. Yeah.
3: Could you do that?
0: I can't even imagine. Why?
1: No,
0: as an adult to elongate your skull.
1: You don't
0: want to
1: mess with your skull.
3: I've seen the ones where they put the horns in,
1: right,
3: under the skin.
0: So it would have to be some metal insert that goes under your skin. I mean, I don't even know that they could
3: stretch it out.
1: I think you could do that.
3: That would be really, really weird.
2: They'd have to work up to it if they're stretching it out.
0: You have to really stretch that skin. In fact, if you're female, you might end up with a goatee.
2: Oh, that gets applause.
3: Well,
2: that, my IQ remark.
3: Assuming that it was a woman that had pubic hair. Yeah.
2: A full bush.
1: Yeah. A Chinese woman reportedly suffered facial paralysis after she underwent the elf ear cosmetic surgery.
4: I sure did. How do I look?
1: Apparently, she received filler injections to make her ears protrude outward, as we admitted earlier.
2: I told you. I heard you.
1: A blockage near the ear caused nerve damage, leaving her face paralyzed.
4: I'll be honest. I'd do it all again.
1: Physicians warn that cosmetic procedures involving the ear can be especially risky.

0: because of the area's complex network of nerves and blood vessels. It's
1: known as Keebler palsy.
2: Oh, it is a real problem. Yeah,
1: you got the shakes.
3: Keebler palsy.
1: Okay. Aren't they the most famous elves? I don't know.
3: Sure. I think they are.
1: That's good. I can't believe anybody would act, but sir, have your ears surgically pointy and sticking out?
2: I know.
0: You don't cosplay. You don't do the games.
3: Well, why do you just say, I've seen the horns. That seems reasonable.
1: No, it doesn't seem reasonable. It seems ridiculous.
2: Yeah, this is very odd to us. Man. We're not part of that.
1: Hi, I'd like to get a job that doesn't have health insurance. I have horns built into my head. That's what that just shouts to me. Okay, never mind.
0: Couldn't you wear a hat at your interview?
3: ever take your hat off? You can't ask me that.
0: Nicotine is undergoing a so-called health rebrand thanks to a variety of social media influencers. The New York Times reports that a new wave of influencers are promoting nicotine patches, gums, lozenges, and pouches as health products, claiming the compound can reverse Alzheimer's, protect against Parkinson's, increase cognitive function, and potentially even help you live longer.
1: So a nicotine patch might help you quit smoking.
0: Yeah.
1: But the nicotine itself isn't.
0: Well, biohacking influencer Dave Asprey.
1: Is he a doctor?
0: Has called it one of Mother Nature's cognitive enhancers.
1: He's a douchebag.
0: With other proponents saying that nicotine is a natural product and that it boosts productivity.
1: Oh, it's a natural product. You know what else is natural? Asbestos.
0: Sharpens.
1: I'm not going to huff it.
0: Focus and increases male vitality. Hmm. Doctors say many influencers' claims exaggerate the evidence around nicotine's potential uses.
3: I've always heard that nicotine can calm you down, and it can also give you a kick in the pants if you need it. It's the only drug that does that.
2: What's it categorized? Is it an upper or a downer?
3: Well, see, that's what they don't, they can't.
1: Mm, a cash cow.
0: Doctors warn it is known to pose health risks, such as increasing the risk of dependency, heart disease.
3: By the way, Josh, I read this book about Lewis and Clark.
1: Yes. That's a wonderful moment.
0: And exasperating existing heart conditions.
1: Historical evidence.
3: They just sped up because they needed their tobacco. You know. And so.
1: Do you ever watch Mad Men?
2: Yeah, of course.
1: remember the
3: doctor? Wow, you got another story to go, don't you?
1: No, the smoking doctor. The gynecologist smoking, examining the pregnant lady.
2: Yes.
3: Do you remember when she went to see a psychiatrist and the psychiatrist called Don and told him what was up with his wife instead of calling her?
1: Oh, man.
3: Those were the days.
0: If you say those were
2: better
0: the days.
2: Times. I mean, a different time.
1: For example, is it the Zyn?
0: The Zyn pouch?
1: Yeah, those, I mean, they can help you quit smoking, but the nicotine itself, no one's going to say, hey, you don't smoke, but why don't you start sucking on nicotine to help your health?
2: Okay. Oh, apparently we have a call.
3: Is that right?
2: The Tom Show.
4: Yeah, hi, this is Todd with Beverage Inc.
2: Hi, Todd. How are you, sir?
4: Yeah, good. I'm promoting a new product. I was wondering what you think of it. It's a bubbly toilet water.
2: Uh-huh. Bubbly toilet water?
4: Yeah, with a touch of snooty and a hint of pretension.
3: Oh.
4: Yeah, it's called Tom Fizzwald.
2: Oh.
3: Wow.
4: How many cases would you like?
1: Well, I'd like at least two.
3: Put me down for two.
1: There's a handsome guy in the bottle. Nice sideburns.
4: They're on their way.
1: Okay, thank you very much.
2: They're on their way.
1: Again, just because they say something is natural.
2: Yeah.
1: As I said, so is asbestos, but that doesn't mean I'm gonna huff it.
2: I wonder if they meant that it was naturally produced in some amounts in the body for some reason.
0: Nicotine?
2: Right. There was something about that sentence that sort of suggested
1: it. Well, again, it's the sentence from a so-called influencer.
2: Well, doctors are going, hey, there's something to this, but you are exaggerating it big time.
0: Exactly.
2: Which happens all the time.
0: Yeah. Somebody will take one small thing and run with it.
2: Are tomatoes killing you? No, but there is. They are a nightshade, and there's a slight bit of poison in them that we can't even detect.
1: Can you imagine if you went to the doctor for your annual physical? He said, I'll tell you what, Tom, you're doing okay. I think you should start smoking Marlboros. I recommend Marlboro Reds.
2: Yeah, you would get a second
1: opinion. In the hard pack. Because you're feeling pretty good.
0: Now you're muddying the water.
2: We are not defending these people.
0: But you're muddying the water because that's smoking. That's totally different than just doing nicotine straight up.
1: Okay.
0: Well, it is.
2: No, I know. Yeah,
1: I just think it's idiotic.
2: Don't listen. Yeah.
1: As soon as I see the word influencer, I'm out. Generally speaking,
0: well, they're everywhere.
1: Now, I will be influenced in the world of home security by Chick McGee.
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1: Thank you very much, Chick McGee. Christy Lee, what do you got coming up?
0: Well, we have marijuana in the news. A lady spills her marijuana. Clavicular, have you heard of that?
2: Relating to the collarbone?
0: Well, we're going to find out about
3: it.
0: He's an influencer. That's exactly right, Chick.
3: Yeah.
0: More influencers in the news.
2: He's a looks maxer, isn't he?
3: Yeah, he sure is.
2: One of those guys.
3: Yeah, right. Yeah.
1: No, you're pronouncing it wrong. It's douche mess.
2: Oh, you're right. I did.
1: Okay.
2: I did
1: pronounce it. These are the O'Reilly Auto Parts Studios. 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
14: There's something I'd like to talk to you about today, something that's been circulating on the internet that's become a real problem. Deep fake videos of me endorsing products that I've never even heard of and I have no relationship with whatsoever. Let me tell you clearly, these videos are scams. They are designed to take your money. Now, a couple things you should keep in mind. If something sounds too good to be true, it probably is. When you look at these videos, if they don't seem natural, if there's something off about them, the audio or the video, it's probably AI generated. And if you come across something that does pique your interest, see if you can find evidence of it from other sources. I promise you this, if I discover something incredible that you need to know about, I'm going to talk about it somewhere that you can easily find, not on some shady social media site. I'm Dr. Sanjay Gupta, helping you live a better life.
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1: 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Just play the game one way. 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
1: Hey, welcome back to the Bob and Tom Show. We're in the O'Reilly Auto Parts Studios. Christy Lee is at the news desk.
2: Yeah.
1: There's Pat Godwin.
3: Hello.
1: He's over there with guitar in hand.
3: Boop.
1: There's Josh Arnold.
4: Chick, you treated everybody to donuts this morning. Thank you very much.
2: Yes,
1: you're
2: thank you.
1: More than welcome.
2: I had one hole.
5: No, I think you've got three.
1: Ace Cosby.
6: Hello.
2: I know what I'm doing here.
4: Only one is glazed.
5: We're hoping.
2: Oh, don't you worry, my friend.
5: Okay. Hello, I blame you.
1: Hello, Tom.
5: I've been doing some homework.
4: The other one's cream-filled, right?
5: All right.
4: Oh, sorry.
5: I was not familiar with this, but I just heard you before the break mentioned clavicular.
2: Mm-hmm.
5: This guy.
2: Yeah.
5: And you said he's a proponent of something called looks maxing.
2: Yep.
5: Yes. Which is a...
1: it sounds like a
5: awkward word, if there ever was one. And I looked up what it was.
4: It can get brutal.
1: It sounds like a Zoolander thing.
4: Yeah, you're exactly right. Yeah.
5: It says not specifically a gay phenomenon, but prominent in gay male online spaces. It's about fitness, grooming, fashion, physical attractiveness, skin care, jawline training.
4: You know what that is? They beat their jaws with hammers so that when they break, they'll heal up in a stronger way. So a lot of guys want that Matt Rife jaw.
2: Strong jawline.
5: That is really stupid.
4: Yeah.
2: Well, this guy.
4: Now, there might be other ways, but that's one of the ones that gets a lot of press.
5: So this guy's name is Clavicular?
2: Yeah, he's facing charges after allegedly shooting an alligator. Brandon Eric Peters is his real name.
4: I bet he hates it.
2: Was streaming a boat ride through the Florida Everglades along with two other influencers when the group came upon an alligator, which you're going to do in the Everglades.
4: You are, and aren't we all, in this case, three influencers go on an airboat? We're all rooting for alligators.
2: Yes. Mr. Peters, 20. Andrew Morales, 22, known as Cuban Tarzan. We're seen in the video brandishing handguns and firing multiple shots at the animal.
1: Don't call me Mort. Call me Cuban Tarzan.
2: The viral video prompted the Florida Fish and Wildlife Conservation Commission, leading to the trio's arrest for discharge of a firearm in a public place. Mr. Peters has stirred up controversy and criticism from medical professionals over his streams, where he talks about using medications such as, I don't know what this is, Deuteride? And minoxidil to enhance his looks as part of that looks maxing
5: minoxidil
2: fad.
5: Is the stuff for growing
2: hair.
5: Well,
2: I know what that is, but right. I don't know what...
1: How do you break your own jaw?
2: Testosterone.
4: I know. Like, how do you have the willpower?
2: Yes.
4: Yeah, crazy.
5: This is for jawline. Well, I'll tell you what.
3: And the cheeks,
2: and
3: too.
2: He uses meth.
4: Cheekbones, the zygomatic area.
5: But, I mean, if he goes to prison, nothing sharpens a jawline like a 2 or 3 months as a prison bitch.
4: I would think so, especially if one who doesn't listen.
2: This guy has even taken meth as a stimulant to lose weight.
4: Keep it up.
2: Man.
5: This is called, okay. What is, he calls himself clavicular.
2: Yes.
5: Yeah. I don't get it. Is that
3: clavicle?
5: Isn't the clavicle is
3: right here?
5: This bone by your neck.
2: Your collarbone, yeah.
1: It's considered sexy.
2: Sexy? Yeah.
5: Oh, okay.
4: Boy, oh boy. What's the other drug, Christy?
2: D-U, I'll spell it for you, Josh, because I've never heard of it. D-U-T-A-S-T-E-R-I-D-E. Dutasteride?
5: Wow. That sounds like a better pronunciation, but I have no idea what it is.
1: I thought it was D-U-C-K-S-A-U-S-C-E. That's duck sauce, of course.
4: It's another hair loss, potentially another hair loss.
2: Gotcha.
5: I think it's D-I-C-K.
4: yeah, exactly.
2: Sorry, chick.
1: That's okay.
5: Well, looks maxing.
2: Yes.
5: They need a better word.
2: You hate that, don't you?
4: Oh, they need this whole thing needs to go away.
2: Yeah.
1: Yeah.
4: Somebody rename it.
1: Somebody's going to get hurt real bad.
4: Yeah.
2: Yeah.
5: Well, okay, this is another description of it. Very broad methods used to improve appearance, ranging from benign practices such as skincare routines to extreme interventions, invasive cosmetic surgery, and the use of anabolic steroids.
4: Yeah, no good.
5: Sometimes called the men as bitches movement.
2: is it really?
4: That's called the what?
5: No, I just made that up.
4: Oh.
1: Oh.
2: Wow. Wait, you had me. I was like, whoa.
1: That sounds right on brand.
5: And this guy's also been arrested for another issue, apparently. Oh. This clavicular dude.
4: I see.
5: So, okay, if you're one of the
2: followers. I wasn't familiar with him.
5: Good luck. I never heard of him until 2 minutes ago. Well, thank you very much. I certainly appreciate it. Once again, by the way, we're looking for some, if you have any old pictures of the old days of this show or even the present days, a bunch of the photographs that we had were lost in a literally in a flood at a storage facility by our former photographer. Yeah. So if you have any old pictures, still, we'd love to see them. If you can take the time and trouble to email them to us, or just get in touch with us at bobandtom@bobandtom.com. We'd love to see them. We're kind of trying to build up a little museum of some of the old photographs that we'll post on our website. Thanks again for joining us here in the O'Reilly Auto Parts Studios. 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
15: There's something I'd like to talk to you about today, something that's been circulating on the internet that's become a real problem. Deep fake videos of me endorsing products that I've never even heard of and I have no relationship with whatsoever. Let me tell you clearly, these videos are scams. They are designed to take your money. Now, a couple things you should keep in mind. If something sounds too good to be true, it probably is. when you look at these videos, if they don't seem natural, if there's something off about them, the audio or the video, it's probably AI generated. And if you come across something that does pique your interest, see if you can find evidence of it from other sources. I promise you this, if I discover something incredible that you need to know about, I'm going to talk about it somewhere that you can easily find, not on some shady social media site. I'm Dr. Sanjay Gupta, helping you live a better life.

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10: You know, one of the weirder things I've seen on social media lately is parents feeding their babies butter. Like whole sticks of butter. They swear that it helps them feel fuller after meals and get a good night's sleep, among other things. There's actually something to this. You know, butter is full of fat, which a rapidly growing infant needs, but eating butter all the time results in, quote, boxing out other important nutrients they need as well. Spokesperson for the Academy of Nutrition and Dietetics told us she recommends half a teaspoon to a teaspoon melted and then added to a puree. Or as they get older, you can drizzle oil or melted butter over cooked vegetables, she told us. We never say just give butter by itself, and it's not the only source of fat she would recommend. Avocados, hummus, fish, they are great sources of fat as well, and also great foods to introduce. I'm Dr. Sanjay Gupta, helping you live a better life.
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10: Getting your heart broken can be really rough. It'll happen to most of us at some point in our lives. It's not just an emotional experience, it's a physical one too. Often described as getting the wind knocked out of you, a knot in your stomach, trouble sleeping. I recently spoke about this with Dr. Yoram Yovel, a psychiatrist and neuroscientist. He was on my podcast, Chasing Life. Now, he told me heartbreak doesn't have to last forever. And while your inclination might be to withdraw, isolate, and shut down, it's often the opposite of what supports healing. One of the things that helps us the most is reconnecting to other people you love. And the reverse is also true, he said. If someone you care about is struggling, don't give up on them. You hold the power to comfort loved ones that are in deep physical or emotional distress. I'm Dr. Sanjay Gupta, helping you live a better life.
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1: Whiskey, that's a good keyword for a Friday. 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
15: A Better Life with Dr. Sanjay Gupta.
16: In recent years, scientists have really dialed up the urgency to understand PFAS, sometimes referred to as forever chemicals because of how long they take to break down. The latest study found these chemicals may be aging men in their 50s and 60s a bit faster than men who are younger or older or women of any age. Experts we talked to said the accumulation of PFAS may lower testosterone levels in men, impair sperm quality, and increase risks of testicular and kidney cancer. Women, it seems, just seem to be able to clear PFAS faster. Now, whether you're a man or a woman, trying to limit your exposure is a great idea. Three ways to do that. Filter your drinking water. Don't use non-stick cookware like Teflon, and avoid fast food packaging, which are sometimes coated with these chemicals. I'm Dr. Sanjay Gupta, helping you live a better life.
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Pink Floyd, Wish You Were Here. I'm Joel. I'm glad you're here with V100 Topeka's rock leader. Mid-70s today, maybe a shower during the midday period. Mid-80s tomorrow, chance at late storms. Low 70s and sunny for Mother's Day. Couldn't ask for better weather than that. Tom Petty,

A week from tomorrow, you could be in KC for some classic rock history. The first show from Triumph anywhere near us in about 40 years. 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
7: You know, I watched a video the other day about kids getting landlines at home. We haven't had a landline in my house in I can't even tell you how long. But seeing these parents about my age being teleported back to their own childhoods, a simpler time before screens, was really powerful. And as for the kids, they sat and had conversations with their grandparents without multitasking or being distracted by a screen. I thought this was a great way to have kids stay in touch with family members and friends without getting sucked into the smartphone era too young. Of course, you need other people close by to hop on board as well if this is something that's going to work. Perhaps most important, I realized, these relics can be a great conversation starter with your children. You can talk about what it really means to be connected in this day and age. Things have changed a lot. I'm Dr. Sanjay Gupta, helping you live a better life.
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1: Whiskey. 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By the way, some Skinner rock history. On this day in 1965, Ronnie Van Zant saw a Rolling Stones show on their very first U.S. tour and decided to become a musician. We're glad he did. Simple man.

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14: So-called super agers, they are an enviable segment of the population. People who are older than 80, whose brains function like someone a fraction of their age. It's true, a lot of these people have genetics on their side, but more and more research is bearing out the idea that people who practice good brain health also slow their cognitive decline. Dr. Richard Isaacson, a pioneer in the Alzheimer's space, told us that, quote, his studies have found lifestyle changes including diet, exercise, reducing stress and optimizing sleep, along with managing vascular risk factors with certain medications, can actually help grow brain areas and also reduce telltale signs of Alzheimer's, such as tau tangles and amyloid plaques. What else helps? Staying social, surrounding yourself with family and friends, and maybe even volunteering for a real sense of purpose. I'm Dr. Sanjay Gupta, helping you live a better life.
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Motley Crue, September 8th in KC. AC/DC that same day on the far side of Missouri in St. Louis. The battle for your concert budget. You know, whatever bills haven't claimed already. Life in 2026, right? Back in Black on V100.

Metallica has those 24 sold-out shows at the Sphere in Las Vegas later this year. My heavy metal dream is that they eventually have more shows at the Sphere than the Eagles, who just added six more and will sit at 64 shows. Only 40 to go. Zeppelin on V100.

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11: Getting your heart broken can be really rough. It'll happen to most of us at some point in our lives. It's not just an emotional experience, it's a physical one too, often described as getting the wind knocked out of you, a knot in your stomach, trouble sleeping. I recently spoke about this with Dr. Yoram Yovel, a psychiatrist and neuroscientist. He was on my podcast, Chasing Life. Now, he told me heartbreak doesn't have to last forever, and while your inclination might be to withdraw, isolate, and shut down, it's often the opposite of what supports healing. One of the things that helps us the most is reconnecting to other people you love. And the reverse is also true, he said. If someone you care about is struggling, don't give up on them. You hold the power to comfort loved ones that are in deep physical or emotional distress. I'm Dr. Sanjay Gupta, helping you live a better life.
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Some Mother's Day stats for 2026. The average Kansan might spend $284 on mom this Mother's Day. 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
11: We are finally starting to learn more things we can do to keep our brains sharp as we age. A lot of people think crossword puzzles or Sudoku might do the trick, but the science doesn't really bear that out. What one recent study found, though, was that a certain type of brain training seems to have a significant impact on cognition as we get older. It wasn't memory or even problem-solving tasks that moved the needle. It was an interactive computerized game that tested the ability to recognize two separate images in faster and faster sequences. It's what we call a task of divided attention. in which you don't have a conscious strategy on how to improve. That's according to the study's lead author. You're just trying to do the best you can to figure out how to divide your attention. Now, the game in this study was called Double Decision. If you want to find it and try it out yourself. I'm Dr. Sanjay Gupta, helping you live a better life.

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Who's got their denim and their Aquanet ready for Hairball, the arena rock tribute at Stormont Vale tonight? Maybe something with the family. Evergy Plaza has their Friday flicks with Zootopia 2. That just came out a few months ago. It was a good movie. I'm Joel Nazareth, V100, Topeka's rock leader.

0: 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A shot of $5,000, a gift she finally won't return. 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
5: A better life with Dr. Sanjay Gupta.
6: So-called superagers, they are an enviable segment of the population. People who are older than 80, whose brains function like someone a fraction of their age. It's true, a lot of these people have genetics on their side, but more and more research is bearing out the idea that people who practice good brain health also slow their cognitive decline. Dr. Richard Isaacson, a pioneer in the Alzheimer's space, told us that, quote, his studies have found lifestyle changes including diet, exercise, reducing stress and optimizing sleep, along with managing vascular risk factors with certain medications, can actually help grow brain areas and also reduce telltale signs of Alzheimer's, such as tau tangles and amyloid plaques. What else helps? Staying social, surrounding yourself with family and friends, and maybe even volunteering for a real sense of purpose. I'm Dr. Sanjay Gupta, helping you live a better life.
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3: All right,

Some good news for getting around Topeka. We now have a lane open in both directions on the Topeka Boulevard Bridge as of yesterday. Enjoy that, because more closures are coming, like later this month or maybe early next month. I-70 shut down completely between Topeka Boulevard and 8th Avenue as part of the viaduct project. That stretch will be shut down for about 6 months. Motley Crue on V100.

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7: 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Deep fake videos of me endorsing products that I've never even heard of and I have no relationship with whatsoever. Let me tell you clearly, these videos are scams. They are designed to take your money. Now, a couple things you should keep in mind. If something sounds too good to be true, it probably is. When you look at these videos, if they don't seem natural, if there's something off about them, the audio or the video, it's probably AI generated. And if you come across something that does pique your interest, see if you can find evidence of it from other sources. I promise you this, if I discover something incredible that you need to know about, I'm going to talk about it somewhere that you can easily find, not on some shady social media site. I'm Dr. Sanjay Gupta, helping you live a better life.
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And we could have some. And he's up there. 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Hawaiian noises.

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10: You know, one of the weirder things I've seen on social media lately is parents feeding their babies butter, like whole sticks of butter. They swear that it helps them feel fuller after meals and get a good night's sleep, among other things. There's actually something to this. You know, butter is full of fat, which a rapidly growing infant needs, but eating butter all the time results in, quote, boxing out other important nutrients they need as well. Spokesperson for the Academy of Nutrition and Dietetics told us she recommends half a teaspoon to a teaspoon melted and then added to a puree. Or as they get older, you can drizzle oil or melted butter over cooked vegetables, she told us. We never say just give butter by itself, and it's not the only source of fat she would recommend. Avocados, hummus, fish, they are great sources of fat as well. And also, great foods to introduce. I'm Dr. Sanjay Gupta, helping you live a better life.
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13: Getting your heart broken can be really rough. It'll happen to most of us at some point in our lives. It's not just an emotional experience, it's a physical one too. Often described as getting the wind knocked out of you, a knot in your stomach, trouble sleeping. I recently spoke about this with Dr. Yoram Yovel, a psychiatrist and neuroscientist. He was on my podcast, Chasing Life. Now, he told me heartbreak doesn't have to last forever. And while your inclination might be to withdraw, isolate, and shut down, it's often the opposite of what supports healing. One of the things that helps us the most is reconnecting to other people you love. And the reverse is also true, he said. If someone you care about is struggling, don't give up on them. You hold the power to comfort loved ones that are in deep physical or emotional distress. I'm Dr. Sanjay Gupta, helping you live a better life.
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Topeka's Rock Leader V100. See, Apple settled a class action lawsuit. They're going to pay $250 million. That's about $25 per device. Well, evidently, they promoted AI capabilities that didn't exist at the time of the phone's release, and it created false consumer expectations. Now, Apple, they settled the case, but maintained they did not admit any wrongdoing and acted in good faith. Like, hey, we didn't do anything wrong. We're writing this check for $250 million. We didn't do anything wrong.

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Today, we have your chance to win a trip to go see Foreigner. 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Monday, Ultimate Fan Flyaway to see John Mellencamp's Dancing World Tours. That's all I can say at this time. But your first national text to win keyword will be Monday just after 8 with Bob and Tom. Mellencamp, hurts so good. V100.

0: 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A shot of $5,000, a gift she finally won't return. 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
10: So-called superagers, they are an enviable segment of the population. People who are older than 80, whose brains function like someone a fraction of their age. It's true, a lot of these people have genetics on their side, but more and more research is bearing out the idea that people who practice good brain health also slow their cognitive decline. Dr. Richard Isaacson, a pioneer in the Alzheimer's space, told us that, quote, his studies have found lifestyle changes including diet, exercise, reducing stress and optimizing sleep, along with managing vascular risk factors with certain medications, can actually help grow brain areas and also reduce telltale signs of Alzheimer's, such as tau tangles and amyloid plaques. What else helps? Staying social, surrounding yourself with family and friends, and maybe even volunteering for a real sense of purpose. I'm Dr. Sanjay Gupta, helping you live a better life.

Topeka's Rock Leader V100 tonight, Stormont Vale Event Center. It's Hairball, that arena rock tribute show. That's really, really a good show. So loud, so many lights, so much explosions. Pyrotechnics. It's fantastic. They had me at Pyrotechnics. Also, Zootopia 2 will be at Evergy Plaza. That'll show on the 30-foot digital screen starting at 8. A lot less pyrotechnics involved with Zootopia 2. Bush, V100.

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17: Sometimes you can tell a lot about what someone wants to do offline by looking at what they do online. Let me tell you about Pinterest's first parenting trend report. Pinterest is a huge platform. They have 600 million monthly users, 80 billion searches per month. The report found a shift from the iPad kid era to now, when parents are actually more interested in real-world adventures and hands-on activities. The Global Trends and Insights lead at Pinterest told us families are thoughtfully designing childhoods rooted in creativity, intention, and meaningful experiences. One psychologist we spoke to said he sees this as a reflection of parents' desire to build core capacities in their children: resilience, curiosity, self-regulation, empathy. These things don't grow automatically, but are built through lived experience. I'm Dr. Sanjay Gupta, helping you live a better life.
18: 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A shopping spree? A trip to the spa? You could win $5,000 for the mom in your life with our Mother's Day giveaway. Just head to our website now to enter this national contest for a chance to win $5,000 for mom.
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Topeka's Rock Leader V100, lady in Kentucky arrested for allegedly tattooing a toddler. She claimed the child wanted it. Like, what are you going to do? Kids, they grow up so fast.

Speak as Rock Leader V100 yesterday. We were talking about the long-lasting power of the word cool. And like the slang word's been around for over 100 years. There's some cool words we should maybe bring back from 1954. George, it meant money. Got any George? Spooning your scarf. That meant eating your food. Like I said, maybe we should bring them back. Not 100%. Maybe.

number 666 is evil, then technically 25.8069758 is the root of all evil. Yeah. Did that in my head. V100, Topeka's rock leader.

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10: You know, I watched a video the other day about kids getting landlines at home. We haven't had a landline in my house in, I can't even tell you how long, but seeing these parents about my age being teleported back to their own childhoods, a simpler time before screens, was really powerful. And as for the kids, they sat and had conversations with their grandparents without multitasking or being distracted by a screen. I thought this was a great way to have kids stay in touch with family members and friends without getting sucked into the smartphone era too young. Of course, you need other people close by to hop on board as well if this is something that's going to work. Perhaps most important, I realized, these relics can be a great conversation starter with your children. You can talk about what it really means to be connected in this day and age. Things have changed a lot. I'm Dr. Sanjay Gupta, helping you live a better life.

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10: There's something I'd like to talk to you about today, something that's been circulating on the internet that's become a real problem. Deep fake videos of me endorsing products that I've never even heard of and I have no relationship with whatsoever. Let me tell you clearly, these videos are scams. They are designed to take your money. Now, a couple things you should keep in mind. If something sounds too good to be true, it probably is. When you look at these videos, if they don't seem natural, if there's something off about them, the audio or the video, it's probably AI generated. And if you come across something that does pique your interest, see if you can find evidence of it from other sources. I promise you this, if I discover something incredible that you need to know about, I'm going to talk about it somewhere that you can easily find, not on some shady social media site. I'm Dr. Sanjay Gupta, helping you live a better life.
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Benfica's Rock Leader, V100. Remember Pop Rocks growing up? They debuted in 1976, so they've been around for 50 years now. They went away from 80 to 86. Everyone was worried about they would make kids explode, like little Mikey from the Life cereal commercials. That didn't actually happen. It was just a myth.

0: 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A shot of $5,000, a gift she finally won't return. A spa day, some peace and quiet, maybe even a weekend away. Or just cold hard cash. 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
19: A better life with Dr. Sanjay Gupta.
20: We are finally starting to learn more things we can do to keep our brains sharp as we age. A lot of people think crossword puzzles or Sudoku might do the trick, but the science doesn't really bear that out. What one recent study found, though, was that a certain type of brain training seems to have a significant impact on cognition as we get older. It wasn't memory or even problem-solving tasks that moved the needle. It was an interactive computerized game that tested the ability to recognize two separate images in faster and faster sequences. It's what we call a task of divided attention, in which you don't have a conscious strategy on how to improve. That's according to the study's lead author. You're just trying to do the best you can to figure out how to divide your attention. Now, the game in this study was called Double Decision, if you want to find it and try it out yourself. I'm Dr. Sanjay Gupta, helping you live a better life.
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11: 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The report found a shift from the iPad kid era to now, when parents are actually more interested in real-world adventures and hands-on activities. The global trends and insights lead at Pinterest told us families are thoughtfully designing childhoods rooted in creativity, intention, and meaningful experiences. One psychologist we spoke to said he sees this as a reflection of parents' desire to build core capacities in their children: resilience, curiosity, self-regulation, empathy. These things don't grow automatically, but are built through lived experience. I'm Dr. Sanjay Gupta, helping you live a better life.
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They found a beer can in a woman's Happy Meal during a vehicle, in her vehicle during a DUI investigation. They said, you ever seen this kind of Happy Meal? 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
9: So-called superagers, they are an enviable segment of the population. People who are older than 80, whose brains function like someone a fraction of their age. It's true, a lot of these people have genetics on their side, but more and more research is bearing out the idea that people who practice good brain health also slow their cognitive decline. Dr. Richard Isaacson, a pioneer in the Alzheimer's space, told us that, quote, his studies have found lifestyle changes including diet, exercise, reducing stress and optimizing sleep, along with managing vascular risk factors with certain medications, can actually help grow brain areas and also reduce telltale signs of Alzheimer's, such as tau tangles and amyloid plaques. What else helps? Staying social, surrounding yourself with family and friends, and maybe even volunteering for a real sense of purpose. I'm Dr. Sanjay Gupta, helping you live a better life.
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10: There's something I'd like to talk to you about today, something that's been circulating on the internet that's become a real problem. 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Now, a couple things you should keep in mind. If something sounds too good to be true, it probably is. 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
1: 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Just play the game one way. 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

Because Rock Leader, V100, Motley Crue, and Livewire. That is today's Daily Haircut. In that video, Nikki Sixx actually set himself on fire. He learned how to do it without getting burned from Blackie Lawless, who was later with Wasp, but he was in a band with Nikki Sixx before Motley Crue was formed. He's like, hey, Blackie, how do you do that light yourself on fire thing?

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She had permission. She claimed the child wanted it. What's she to do? Kids, they just grow up so fast.

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10: You know, one of the weirder things I've seen on social media lately is parents feeding their babies butter. Like whole sticks of butter. They swear that it helps them feel fuller after meals and get a good night's sleep, among other things. There's actually something to this. You know, butter is full of fat, which a rapidly growing infant needs, but eating butter all the time results in, quote, boxing out other important nutrients they need as well. Spokesperson for the Academy of Nutrition and Dietetics told us she recommends half a teaspoon to a teaspoon melted and then added to a puree. Or as they get older, you can drizzle oil or melted butter over cooked vegetables, she told us. We never say just give butter by itself, and it's not the only source of fat she would recommend. Avocados, hummus, fish, they are great sources of fat as well, and also great foods to introduce. I'm Dr. Sanjay Gupta, helping you live a better life.
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0: 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It's time to get your rock on with Steve Gorman and April Rose. It's Steve Gorman Rocks. Welcome to the show.
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